wherever else you are, it's whatever time it is, but I promise you, if we continue to hang out together, time will not be of any consequence. The music will take you to a space where you will just enjoy. And that's what we're going to do tonight. I'd like to say to Maria Lana Queen, I'd like to say condolences to you and your family on the ascension of your mom, Lillian Mildred Queen. Also like to say good evening to one of my sisters who is here visiting Washington, D.C. She's here for the convention, labor union convention. She's one of the, big muckety mucks over there representing Los Angeles Teachers Union. So, Lisa, it's such a pleasure to have you here. And they have them hopping over there. She leaves my house at a little before 7 every morning, and they're definitely taking care of business because she didn't even get back to the house until 11 o'clock last night, and every day prior to that, first thing in the morning, 6:30, she's out over at the convention center and wherever they're having meetings. They were at Shiloh Baptist Church the other day, stuffing school bags for the kids here in Washington, D.C. And so, she's a wonderful, wonderful person. And I'm just so happy about my whole family. I love those people. I'm so glad to be a part of that, as I am glad to be a part of you. We have our family here in Washington, D.C. But anyway, Lisa, love you. She's not the baby sister. She's the one right under me. And good person. Anyway, musically, we're going to move from the Shirley Horn room, and we're going to move into the Joe Williams room. And you're going to love this set. Call a friend. Let them know that Robin is on the air here.

0: We're hanging out in the Joe Williams room here at Robin's Place, and Johnny Mathis, the featured artist in the Joe Williams room this evening. And I'd like to send a little shout out to Brother Ike in Baltimore. Brother Ike showed up in the Joe Williams room, and he said, "Robin, smooth." He said, "Hey, Johnny Mathis, you're doing a fabulous job." Thank you. Thank you very much, Brother Ike. And, we're going to keep things smooth in Baltimore. Johnny Mathis, Wild as the Wind, Every Beat of My Heart, My Funny Valentine, and Johnny Mathis, The 12th of Never. Oh, we're just hanging out with Robin Holden this evening. Thank you so much for joining me. I'm just grooving tonight. It's going to be so sweet. What I'd like for you to do is call a couple of friends. As I said, I'm going to be very minimal conversation tonight. I don't really have a lot to verbally say, so I'm going to let the music do the talking this evening all night long. I do have to, make a couple of announcements or something like that. Oh, speaking of which, there's an event that's forthcoming here at a benefit concert for WPFW, and in the next break, I'm going to share that with you, okay? Musically, what do I want to... Oh, Clarence Williams, I've got something special for you coming up, my love. My sister Papaya in Florida, I just got a text from her a few minutes ago, and she said she was enjoying that Cleo Lane. So thank you, sister. I love you and miss you. And let's see what else is going on. Tasha from Northeast Washington, thanks for checking in. Brenda from Maryland, thank you for checking in. Also, Betty from Maryland, thank you for checking in with Robin's Place this evening. And let's see, what else? Oh, Tim and Gail Jameson. Yeah, they text me and enjoying the show this evening. And thanks so much for hanging out with me. Call a couple of friends because, I'm kind of like halfway into the show. And whew, I'm outdoing myself. I'm just saying. But I've got a lot of music to play this evening, so you just keep hanging out with me. Clarence Williams, he loves Sarah Vaughan, so here you are, love bug.
1: I don't know why, but I'm feeling so sad.

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Turn the lights down low. 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

In the Duke Ellington room was the great Sarah Vaughan, Sassy Sarah. That whole set went out to Clarence Williams. He adores Miss Sarah Vaughan. So, you know, every now and again, I've got to make sure that I get that in for Clarence. It's 8:40 in the nation's capital. I'm Robin Holden. I am the proprietor of Robin's Place, and we're just like cruising this evening with some beautiful music. And, oh, as a matter of fact, let me recap a little bit for those of you who entered Robin's Place a little late this evening. Well, of course, we were in the Duke Ellington room, Sarah Vaughan, the featured artist. In the Joe Williams room this evening, Johnny Mathis was the featured artist. In the Shirley Horn room this evening, Cleo Lane, the featured artist in the Shirley Horn room. In Ed Murphy's Supper Club here at Robin's Place, we had Bill Withers. He was the featured artist in that room. And has some beautiful pieces. I really, really enjoy Bill Withers. And, you know, Hello Like Before, you remember that? I Want to Spend the Night with You, and Ain't No Sunshine When She's Gone. Just a few of the selections we heard from Bill Withers, and I had to recap that because I was just feeling it at the moment. And we started out the set this evening in Carol's Corner, and the featured artist in Carol's Corner this evening was Miss Pat

musically, I'm going to keep it going. I've got some hot stuff, baby, this evening. Where are we going to go now? Oh, we're going to go into Lou Rawls' room. So let's see. Make sure I started from the right space.

Hey, you know, when you first get together, you say, this is it. And then you find that things get a little shaky as the relationship goes on. And you have to find ways and means to solve your problems. Realizing that you can't solve the problems when you come home from work in the evening because you're still kind of strung out from the day's work. So you want to kind of lay back and regroup. And then you start to getting down to the source of the problem. Late in the midnight hour,

But God bless the child that's got his own, that's got his own. When you got money,

0: a command performance by Lou Rawls in his room this evening. At last, Lou Rawls and Diane Reeves working together there, and God bless the child. Trouble in mind, and if I were a magician. Now, I ran across that song a few years back, and it is absolutely amazing. I very rarely get an opportunity to have Lou Rawls perform that here at Robin's Place, but I'm going to pick that up and have him on stage performing that, because it is an amazing love song. If I were a magician, he says, I would make him disappear. Like poof, done, all over. And we started off the set with Lou Rawls' Early Morning Love, one of my favorites by Lou Rawls. We have some amazing radio personalities here at WPFW. Just want to remind you so that you can make sure that you put this in your phone so that you can have an alarm to make sure that you check out a few of the programmers who you may not be so familiar with, and or you've listened to them two or three times and forget, moving on with your day. Make sure you check out Craig Williams with Classic Jazz. He comes your way on Thursday mornings on the Morning Brew. It's the Classic Jazz edition of the Morning Brew. Thursdays from 5 a.m. until 8 a.m. And he's a wonderful man. He's really and so knowledgeable of jazz. So make sure you check him out. Put it in your phone. Put an alarm in there to check out the Thursday morning classic edition of Morning Brew. Also, you got to check out Verna Avery Brown. She comes your way on Wednesday mornings, and it alternates. It's not every Wednesday, but she has an amazing show that focuses on politics and what's going on around the world. And she's so smart. She really, really is, and I dig her a lot. What's at Stake is the name of her program, and that comes to you on Wednesdays from 9 a.m. until 10 a.m. Verna Avery Brown. Ida Campbell. Now, Ida comes your way on Fridays, a little earlier in the day than I get here. And she does a blues show. OMG. Amazing. Amazing. And she has some very good interviews as well. That's Ida Campbell. She comes your way at 12 noon on Friday afternoons. And, you know, I'll share with you information about some of the other programmers that we have here at WPFW. But there's an event that is forthcoming that I really would love for you to attend, because there are many ways in which you can be a part of the WPFW family. Of course, you can listen like you are. You can tell your friends about WPFW during the pledge drives. It's always nice if you, you know, chip in a few bucks. That's cute. And also, we're hosting a series of jazz concerts where you can be live and in person right up front and, you know, get to hang out with some of the like-minded folks here at WPFW. So anyway, I'm going to share this information with you. This is produced by Craig Williams, Thursday morning classic jazz man. Check this out. Uh-oh. Let's do that.
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0: I'd like to send a shout out to Joyce and James Kilgore. Haven't seen them tonight, but I've got something for Joyce this evening. You know, she loves the sophisticated smooth jazz, but I got something that's going to like throw her to the seat. I'm like, okay, Robin, okay, you showing off, you showing off. So we're going to do that in just a little bit, not right now. Okay, but a little bit later, Joyce, I have something special for you, okay? Because I was feeling that this week, and yeah, I'd like to share it with you. I think you're going to like it. Oh, I know you're going to like it. Call some friends and let them know Robin Holden is on, and we are getting ready to go into phase three here at Robin's Place. It's going to be hot, hot, hot.

Get a subscription to Essence magazine. Read it from cover to cover. You know I wanted to be perfect for him. I said, black is beautiful. Just keep getting up. Together we can make it. It's gonna be all right. Forget about what society says is or isn't, or what can or cannot be. Keep getting up. He quit his job. Came home one day with 14 mirrors. Some Afro sheen, some Afro clean, some Afro fluid, some Afro do it to it. Go sit up in the room and look at the black beautiful. Check out the boy, mother's love, mother's love. I said, well, my darling, I hate to get in your business, you know what I mean, but I mean, what about a job? I mean, what about the gas and the electricity and well, not that I am equating a job with your manhood, you understand, but I mean, you did have a choice in this. He said, I got to get myself together. I'm tired of working for somebody else. I made me take out a small businessman's loan and open up a head shop. I said, but that's not bringing no money in. I mean, he said, you working, ain't you? Get off my back. I don't know. I you see, I wasn't raised like that, y'all. I mean, I figure if I got to get up and go to work every day, then every able-bodied in the household's supposed to get up and go, at least looking. I know it ain't easy out there, but I said, now, if for some reason you feel that you can no longer be the man that I thought you were at the beginning of our relationship, then I got this one thing to lay on you, my sweet.

0: sweeter.
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0: We're spending a little time in the Gloria Lynn Room, and the featured artist this evening in the Gloria Lynn Room is Miss Marlena Shaw. Handyman. I love that. Go Away, Little Boy. And she started out the set with Our Love Is Here to Stay. Miss Marlena Shaw, the featured artist in the Gloria Lynn Room this evening. And then, of course, we open the doors to the Gloria Lynn Room with John Coltrane and his rendition of In a Sentimental Mood. In a Sentimental Mood. And, I have been having one amazing evening hanging out with you tonight. I want to thank everybody who has been calling and, you know, just like enjoying and sharing that with me this evening. Marvin, thank you so much. Marvin told me that he called about 10 or 12 of his people this evening and just said, hey, you got to check out Robin's place. I do appreciate that, Marvin. Thank you so much. But you've been hanging out with me for a few years now, and it's very comforting to know that after all of this time, we can still, you know, have that flavor, that bond together. So I do appreciate that. I have a message from the station I need to share with you, so let's make that happen right now.
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0: And those events are so well attended. If you're thinking about going out and, you know, being in a nice spot, enjoying yourself, you better get on top of that real quick, okay? I'm just saying that the tickets are going fast, okay? That was my way of saying that. Let's see. Oh, Joyce Kilgore. She always loves, you know, the sophisticated artist, the women, Nancy Wilson, the Gloria Lynn, that kind of flavor, Marlena Shaw, and... But now she's a really hip lady. She's major sophisticated. She's a hip lady. So, Joyce, I'm going to take you on a ride with me this evening, what I was feeling earlier in the week. Every now and again, I go into the doo-wop room. And so we're going to hang out in the doo-wop room together this evening. Let's see, where am I going to start? I'm taking a deep breath because I set up a few things and I'm just trying to figure out where I'm going to start. Okay, got it. I want you all to take this ride with me, okay?
2: These are...

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I've got dreams to remember.

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I've got dreams, dreams, dreams to remember. Otis Redding, a change is gonna come. Otis Redding, try a little tenderness. A pain in my heart, Otis Redding, sitting on the dock of the bay and these arms of mine. Now, if that didn't take you down memory lane, I've got something else for you. Don't give up on Robin Holden. I got you covered. That's for sure. Like to say good evening to my mother. She texted me a little while ago and was sharing that she really enjoyed the Sarah Vaughan room. She said she was listening to the program and just Sarah was singing and she closed her eyes and just saw the ambiance of the room with the candles lit and the white tablecloths and everybody just enjoying and being engulfed by Miss Sarah Vaughan's voice. And of course, that particular room this evening was dedicated to Clarence Williams because he loves Sarah Vaughan. But Mother, I love you so much, and I'll be seeing you sooner than later. I'll be taking a trip out to California to give my mother a hug. So thank you so much for joining me this evening here at Robin's Place. And she has her other daughter here, one of her other children, who is staying with me while she's here at a conference at the convention center for the, I don't really know what the acronym for her particular union is, but she represents the Los Angeles Teachers Union. So, I don't know if that's LATUA or whatever. But anyway, she's here with me and I am enjoying the company of my sister. I can't see her very much because she's out of the door like it's 6:30 in the morning and getting in the house at 11 o'clock at night, and they're doing some serious union business. But we've had a couple of meals together, which I've prepared, and actually she has prepared as well. So, the moments that we are having together are just so special. What a blessing. Thank you, Mother, for giving me such a wonderful, wonderful family of siblings. All of them are amazing. Anyway, time for me to go bye-bye. Love you all. Look forward to seeing you sooner than later. It's time for me to go back to the Dominican Republic because this is like ridiculous what we have going on here. Like 100 degrees and you can't see outside. The skies are orange and you're coughing and choking and oh, all of that. And yeah, I could be right outside at the beach in front of my house in DR. So I'm going. I'll talk to you later. Bye bye.

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And you are now locked in to Meeting in the Ladies Room with yours truly, DJ House Cat, in the mix on this, I don't even know what kind of weather this even is. I know it's stuffy and it's hot. And we got poor air quality. I mean, I really don't know what else to say about that. But be careful out there. If you're out and about, walking outside, just be aware of the quality of the air. It's not as good as it should be, you know, while you're out there. So, but we got a fun night of some music here. I put this mix together a couple of weeks ago, and it had a good response. It's a little bit of everything. You name it, R&B, old school, might be some go-go in there and everything, you know. So we're going to get into that this evening. Again, you are listening to Meeting in the Ladies Room with yours truly, DJ House Cat, in the mix. Coming up with the music. All right.

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All right, you are listening to WPFW 89.3 FM, and we are done with that first hour. I want to let you know what you've been listening to. So first off, we had Tyla and actually Beyonce and I think that's a remix of I'm a Piano remix of Water. Then we had Chris Brown with Sensational, The Wish by Hyena, Sexy Dancer from Prince, Baby Powder Mix, Whitney Houston, and that's for I'm Every Woman, Funky Feel, Big Will Rosario, and then you had It Seems to Hang On, and that's also a remix of Ashford and Simpson, Juicy M. Toomey, and let's see, I think we had two more here. Oh wow, we had quite a few. So there's a remix from Tom Glide, Get It Off, and that's you hear some Earth, Wind & Fire samples there. Let's see, Beyonce Formation, and I think that's a medley of different Formation remixes all together. And then you heard from Dimitri Paris, Get On Up and Dance from Bohannon. And let's see, or technically, Let's Start the Dance. That's technically the title of the track. Then you had I Don't Know If It's Right, and that's the Evelyn Champagne King Disco Mix. And you are listening right now to Stevie Wonder. And I hope you've enjoyed the track selections that I played this evening. Like I said, I'm going to play a little bit of everything this evening, like we always do, like we always do. So I hope you're enjoying the tunes. You're either chilling out and listening to the music, or you're up and dancing. And that's how it is with Meeting in the Ladies Room. Again, this is DJ Housecat in the mix. And we got, let's see, we got another hour to go, so hang tight with us.

0: The Hands Off the Arts Coalition is a community organization that works to protect freedom of expression and resist government outreach in cultural institutions. The organization presents Hands Around the Kennedy Center, Reclaiming a National Treasure, a demonstration to stand in solidarity with artists and workers. This event occurs Friday, July 17th at 6:30 p.m. at the Kennedy Center in Washington, D.C. This gathering is open to the public.
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All right, all right. You have been listening to Meeting in the Ladies Room with yours truly, DJ Housecat, in the mix. Told you we was going to do something a little bit different this evening. Hope you enjoyed the track selections that I played so far. Thanks so much for the phone calls. Glad you were enjoying yourself, enjoying the tracks. Up next is Back to Paradise with Derek D. Train Coleman in the wings, ready to get it in, plugging in and everything. So let's see. I'll see you next time. I think we're all the ladies are in the meeting in the ladies room on the 5th Friday, which I believe is next. That's next Friday, isn't it? Next Friday, I believe. So we'll all be in the WPFW studios. Going to have some chit-chatting and talking about a few things that are going on in the house community, as well as anything that happens to be on our minds that evening. So have a great weekend. Be safe. Again, take into consideration that air quality out there while you are out and about. And I'll see you next time.

Turn it up and let's go. It's your boy, Dirt D-Train Coleman. Welcome back to Paradise. It's good to be with you. Checking in. Glad you stopped through. Party with me for a few hours as we do it deep and soulful. As only we do back to Paradise. Myself, B-Note. Shouts out to House Cat, who's laying it down. Laying it down. I said, okay. Checking her out on the way in, on the drive. It's all good. Was just to kick off a discussion. Scrolling and came across a club in the area, Tigres de la Noche. Tigers of the Night, if you translate. And they're doing a no phones in the club policy. Say, just think about that. Taking it back in the day when the focus was on the party. Dancing, not on your phone, not filming the DJ, not scrolling. It's kind of like what we want to do here, Back to Paradise. Concentrate on the music. You don't do a lot of talking, but this caught my attention. Let me know what you think. Steve Train, it's Back to Paradise. Let's go.

Yo, what's up? This is DJ Divine, and you're listening to my man DJ Derek D-Train Coleman on Back to Paradise right here on WPFW 89.3 FM, Washington, D.C., baby. Let's go, let's go.

listen to is this right here. It's what I do, man. It's what I feel. It's what I live. It's what I breathe.

Steve Train, it's Back to Paradise. Giving it to you. Hour one, wrapping up. Run it down real quick. Why? Take a pause. Come back for hour two. But we kicked off hour one with Walla, a Kraut. Track was You Broke My Heart. Extended mix. Jordy Cabrera, followed with Still I Rise. DJ's Disciple, Blessings. Chino Black. Track was Here We Go Again. The Black Vocal. Sergio Mendez featuring Letticy on the vocals. That was Waters of March. DJ Spinner on the vocal. Honey Sweet followed with Good Old Love, that honeycomb vocal. Kevin Hedge, formerly of Blaze. Rick Galactic, DJ Beloved. Aunt Bailey, DJ Spin with Reach for the Stars. DJ Beloved and Aunt Bailey on the remix. Peasant, Mr. V and NWN. Bring us The Preacher. That was the organ dub. Then we heard the maestro Timmy Regisford with Now You're Gone. Frank Roger followed with Under Your Skin, my new hot track. In the background, this is DJ Mimi with When the World is Running You Down. You make the best of what's still around. Not bad words to keep in mind when things are not going your way, for sure. Like mentioned before, hour one is about to close. Play some messages. Come back hour two. Do what I do. Appreciate all my online listeners. I see the numbers are high. Appreciate that. Would encourage you also download that app, WPFW. The app. Catch all the shows archived. You can catch them live. You can do a lot of things. Donate. So definitely want to encourage you to do that. It's D-Train, Back to Paradise. Keep it locked. Don't go nowhere. It's going to be hot. Not just hot outside, but it's going to be hot. Well, maybe I can make it that hot.

0: The Hands Off the Arts Coalition is a community organization that works to protect freedom of expression and resist government outreach in cultural institutions. The organization presents Hands Around the Kennedy Center, Reclaiming a National Treasure, a demonstration to stand in solidarity with artists and workers. This event occurs Friday, July 17th at 6:30 p.m. at the Kennedy Center in Washington, D.C. This gathering is open to the public.
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boy D-Train. 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Middle of hour two. About 20 minutes or so. 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

D-Train, hour two coming to a close, wrapping up Back to Paradise this week. Run it down. Kicked it off with Zex Bantwani with Wasting My Time. Black Coffee on the remix. We heard Frank X and AZ Project with Playing Games. The tune got main vocal. City Soul Project and Doug Gomez followed with Paradise. Doug Gomez on the remix. Deep Just, Evolve Supreme, and Josh Milan with A Sway A. Josh Milan Sweat Mix. MDA Grooves and Sean McKay with Ipanema Jazz. Sean McCabe Basement Mix. That's hot. It's definitely hot. Anana and Mike Dunn with Let Me Love You. Mike Dunn Black Glitter Dub. Aldo Bergamasco with Free Choice. Then we heard Oliver Knight and Megatronic, It's All Right. In the background, this is Yvonne Shelton, Mr. Daniels, Gaz Kitcher. It's called Freedom Song. It's gonna do it for me as we make way as Juve Nations take you into the night, early morning. It's D-Train.

lover and the beloved are one.

Welcome to another edition of Regeneration here on WPFW 89.3 FM, your station for jazz and justice. I'm your host, Joshua Myers, and it is always my pleasure and honor to bring you this show, which comes to you each and every Saturday morning from 2 to 5 a.m. And with each go-round, we remind ourselves that time is a cycle, and the sound of this music tells us where we have been and where we might go if we continue to listen. Rhythm, melody, and harmony are weapons in our struggle for new imaginations of what human life can be. And it is with hearts filled with gratitude that we begin again in our constant search for new meanings amid a world beset by concerted efforts to convince us that nothing else is possible. Under the strained groans of a concept of human life and reality that has left African people living in what Christina Sharp has called the wake, we enter a new cycle of life with a hum and moan across the sonic expanse. This is a form of sacred address that the devils cannot interpret. It is the foundation of a blues, gospel, soul, funk-driven epic conversation with ancestors who gave it to us so that we could remember and then act. This music is a radical act, making life happen again. And it is regeneration. This morning, we begin with the music of Kenneth Whalum and his tune, Gratitude to Crystal. So much more to come on Regeneration. Keep it locked here.

to live and to live again. Conditions of mankind we living in, delivering us to a state of emergency. I guess God has given us a call for courtesy. Hope I'm awake to hear it. I hear it. I hear it, the spirit of Gil. I hear it, the spirit of Will. Power in the hour of chaotic theory. No rest for the weary, no stress when you hear me. I guess perseverance prepared me for an opportunity. Knock down the walls, calls from grandmothers, mothers, aunts, uncles, sons. A time for young men to be born and manhood begun. I only run for salvation. The sun tells a story that says give God the glory. I give it and live it as pure as possible. Conversations with the world, but the world's not always logical. As the weather blows every which way, I take a look at the day and say thank you. How can I help?

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But you must

Mission.

this Saturday, July 18th at 2 p.m. at the corner of Malcolm X and MLK Ave, Southeast. The Party for Socialism and Liberation, a revolutionary multinational socialist party, and the people of D.C. will be rallying against the construction of the ICE headquarters being built in Southeast and demanding justice for Lorenzo and Joanne, who were killed by ICE agents. Details on Instagram at PSLDC.

So we just heard from Kenneth Whalum and his, I think it's 2010 or 2009 album, To Those Who Believe. We heard beginning the show with Gratitude to Crystal. Then we moved into STS. And then we heard It Was Written, which featured Common, the MC Common. And we closed with the album's closer, Benediction. Just a little bit of recent music history. Kenneth Whalum, is backed by Robert Glasper on the piano, Derek Hodge on the bass, and Chris Dave on the drums. And this was recorded during the time when they were all playing together as the backing band for Maxwell, along with people like Shedrick Mitchell on keys, Federico Pena, I believe was on that, either on the record or on the tour, Keon Harold on trumpet, Hyde David on guitar, and quite a few others. I believe Travis Sales was in that, was in the mix as well. And so the powerful band that you're now hearing in the background was featured on Maxwell's tour for Black Summer's Night, and we're listening to Phoenix Rise, that album's closing. And we'll get into some more Maxwell right after that. 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

be still in the midst of this, that place where time don't matter and our thoughts can just be scattered as we sail away in this beautiful serenade, and that bouquet you've thrown never lands, living the first day I touched your soul. Over.

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0: Yeah.

This is music from Keon Harold. Find Your Peace. From his record Foreverland. Before that, we heard Stay This Way from his record The Mugician. So like magician, but with a U for music, Mugician. Featured on Stay This Way, Brandon Owens on bass, Chris Dave on drums, Hanan Rubenstein on guitar, Cedric Mitchell on organ, and you heard from Bilal and Big Crit. On Find Your Peace, you're hearing on vocals Common, an additional vocal, Gene Baylor, and Keon Harold himself is on vocals as well. On bass is Bernice Travis, drums Chris Davis. That road solo was Robert Glasper. Guitar, Justice West. Jahari Stampley was on piano and organ. And on turntables was Jahi Sundance. Once again, Find Your Peace from Foreverland and Stay This Way from The Mugician, the music of Keon Harold. We're going to keep it going with Gene Baylor.

listening. 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This is Regeneration. I'm your host, Joshua Myers. This is Otis Brown III featuring Gretchen Parlato covering Shania Twain's You're Still the One from his record, The Thought of You. Before that, we heard from the same record a tune entitled I Am Your Song featuring Nikki Ross. Once again, Otis Brown III, The Thought of You. That's Nir Feldhorn on guitar, Ben Williams from DC's own on bass, Robert Glasper on piano, Shedrick Mitchell on organ, and of course, Otis Brown III on the drums. Before that, we heard Gene Baylor's Morning Time, of course, relevant for this show. Speaking of the joy that one can find in these hours, and that's from her record Testimony, My Life Story. It's a pretty famous YouTube video of that performance. She's accompanying herself, so she's playing piano and singing. The great Gene Baylor, Morning Time. As we get into the 3 o'clock hour, we open this hour with Derek Hodge in his version of Still the One from his record Live Today.

This is music from the new Deco Ensemble, featuring bassist and composer of the suite, Derek Hodge. The bassist who we heard from earlier in the show. And also from his debut album right before we played this suite, Live Today, we heard Still the One, and that features him on vocals and bass, as well as the late Casey Benjamin on vocoder. The orchestral piece that we just heard, however, is from, I think, 2022, when they recorded it live in Miami, which is where the new Deco Ensemble is based, and it was released earlier this year. The name of that suite is Mind of a Dreamer. Mind of a Dreamer. And we heard the full 15-minute suite, which is composed of about 7 movements. Once again, Mind of a Dreamer, Derek Hodge, the new Deco Ensemble. And you're listening to Regeneration. I'm your host, Joshua Myers. Stay tuned for this week's Jazz Calendar.

Welcome to the WPFW Jazz Calendar, a service brought to you in partnership with Capital Bop. 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

They tell you tales of how love ought to be. Tangled steady with standards built on lofty clouds. Never mind the hands of learning, yearning eyes. The delicious unsaid that binds us. The miracle is a muscle we practice. The delight of dancing with all our utterances. Love is nearly never rehearsed. Always on accident, startling us into stolen breaths and first forevers. Love is a choosing, the choice of now, a slowing down that is necessary to reimagine ourselves. Our goofy dreams of forever. To live life in an apparition, living the battleground where love is forged, when we see all of each other and don't like the devastation of day in and day out, taking turns toward presence. Love is a choosing, the choice of now. A love that is growing. I choose the soft corners of your eyes. A wind song swimming blues of morning and evening beside you. Flowered footsteps toward the edge of knowing. I choose a sky in your palms and snorting an open chest. I choose the child of my letting go. Life as we once were made anew. Love is a choosing, the choice of now. I choose turning the page, watching the ink dry, the pen name of awe and wonder, my hand in yours. I choose the enduring way through. A love that leans and lays lessons. A love that adventures a yes. A love that sees a wall as a window. A cold shoulder's touch. A silence as a garden of breath. The choice

seconds in between, the minutes, the hours, the days, a love that chooses love. I choose the wet of me, the wet of you, glistening.

That is poet Aja Monet, and Love is a Choosing, from her 2026 release, The Color of Rain. That is Mariba on vocals, featured as well as Justin Brown on compositions, as well as guitar and piano. On keys is Daniel Mensteris, and on bass was Bernice Travis. We're now going to get into the music of Kalela. This is brand new music from her record New Avatar, and then we'll hear music from her residency, or her show, at the Blue Note in New York. Kalela is actually local, or was raised here in the DMV. Keep it light here on WPFW.

to the music of Kalela. Was born and raised in our own region. In fact, was notable for having gotten started singing jazz at HR 57 in Cafe Nima. Some clubs that have, of course, since closed, but in some ways, her meteoric rise is connected to the sonic architecture of DC sound. And so beyond that, what's beautiful about what we just heard, of course, is she is also paying homage to people like Betty Carter. We heard two Betty Carter tunes, Love Notes and 30 Years. And then we heard an original entitled Better. And that is from her live record, In the Blue Light, which came out in 2025. It was recorded live at the Blue Note in New York City. And she has a Blue Note story. The lore was she would drive from D.C. to New York to go hear Amel LaRue. And she would surreptitiously record the shows and use that to help bridge the things that she was learning in D.C. to the larger R&B scene. And so featured on that In the Blue Light was Daniel Agut, Briley Harris. Daniel Agut on bass, Briley Harris on piano, Aya Simone on harp, and Buzz Donald on drums. Before that, we heard brand new music from Kalela. We heard Idea One and If We Meet Again from her new record released just a week ago entitled New Avatar. You're listening to Regeneration. And this, of course, underneath us is the great Jasmine Sullivan singing Lion, Tigers, and Bears from her album, Fearless.

Sonny Rollins and Sice from his record Horn Culture. That's featuring Walter Davis Jr. On electronic piano, and that's Entombi on acoustic piano. Masuo on guitar, Bob Cranshaw on electric bass, and David Lee on drums. The great Sonny Rollins, who of course we lost earlier this year, on tenor saxophone. Before that, we heard Amina Claudine Myers from her 2025 release, Solace of the Mind. We heard Song for Mother E, and we heard a shortened version of her tune, African Blues. 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

The Institute for Policy Studies, The Nation, and We Build Progress, in partnership with the Wallace Global Fund, present the third annual Henry A. Wallace Symposium on Thursday, July 23rd, starting at 2:30 p.m., held both in person and live streamed. The event includes community leaders, policy experts, and elected officials addressing the protection of civil rights and frontline communities, policy agendas concerning corporate and military power, and the renewal of democratic institutions. 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

That is new music from Micah Thomas and his band. The name of that was Interface. And before that, we heard Frontier. And these are both tracks from Micah Thomas's record, Lucid. And his band,

So I ended up playing the band version of this tune, which is from 2019. Oriki Duru is the solo version, or features the solo version of Elle du Marais, and it was released in 2025. So this is the pianist Jamail Ding. Oriki Duru is a solo piano album. Jamail is from Los Angeles. And one of the most exciting young pianists on the scene. And so as we prepare to depart, or as I prepare to depart, I want to offer once again that regeneration requires holding each other, holding on to the possibility that we can hold each other without being held up and held inside this hellscape. Sound is a sacred conjoining of all we need to do to behold the beauty of our fullest realization. But sound can also document what is lost and left over from that coming together to see if we can really see each other. We offer this feeling as the residue of a people who have not yet given up on all the beauty that we have lost. This offering of a music is love, and love is a lost thing finding itself. So we must find a way to let love rule so that we can realize what is possible when we are found, when we commit to holding on, so none of that feeling will ever be lost again. This has been another edition of Regeneration. I'm your host, Joshua Myers. We'll be back next week with more music. But up next, it's In the Mood with the Mellow Man. And so keep it locked here on WPFW, your station for jazz and justice, where we are building a better world, one broadcast at a time.

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1: 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Come on over to my place. 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For I am the Mellow Man. 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We just heard October, London. Come on over to my place. The rebirth of Marvin Gaye is what he's called. And of course, we always start the show with In the Mood, Tyrone Davis.

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But this morning we're going to stretch out with a little mixture of both. Music you heard before and some you haven't. 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

WPFW's Summer Membership Drive runs August 2nd through the 15th. During that time, we hold space for you, our listeners, to support the critical work that we've done for 49 years. Our theme is reimagining Black liberation through our collective humanity in honor of Black August. 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Programmatically, WPFW remains committed to the radically liberatory vision that Denise held for the station, imparted through both music and message. 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Unapologetically emancipatory, people-centered, independent media. Thank you.

Ooh, ooh, ooh. La la la la la la la la la la. Tell y'all the most romantic and beautiful music in radio. In the mood every sensual Saturday with musically yours, the Mellow Man. Oh, so mellow. I want to say a special good morning to my Auntie Sandy, Sandra Robinson. Or should I say the Butterfly Lady? Yes. Hazel Stringfield. Sweet G, H-I-J-K, which stands for Heavy and Jamming Karaoke. Sweet G. Sister Paula and my girl Wanda Moses and Mama Francis. Great morning to Ray and Niecy Ross and my sister Winnie Pear. Love you, sis. Meanwhile, back at the ranch, we just heard some Whispers, Can't Help But Love You, from the Love Sexy CD, Love Story CD. Spinners, I Could Never Repay Your

Jackson. Welcome home from the Feeling Good CD and the late, great Donny Hathaway, A Song for You, self-titled CD. And I think it's time to take our, not pause for the cause, but break for goodness sake.

Oh yeah, when you hear this sound, that means it's time for you and me, me and you, us together, to have our personal conversation. Well, I always ask you that question. Can we talk? Can we talk? Can we talk?

0: Let me live my life loving you at WPFW. 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
0: What I want to talk about this morning is how we let people in our lives that have no business being there. And I'm talking about everybody. I'm talking about friends, relatives, family, loved ones. I'm talking about everybody. Because I've been talking about toxic people lately, and there's so much stuff to talk about when it comes to toxic people. But I'm going to title this break, for goodness sake, I'm going to say it this way. Don't let loved ones pain you when they're especially trying to drain you. Let me say that again. Don't let loved ones pain you when they're especially trying to drain you. Now, when I say drain you, I'm talking about multitudes of times allowing people to take advantage of your helping them, doing favors, falling for their sad stories, just there for them all the time. It's called manipulating and using you until you're no longer needed as a resource. I know this may sound harsh or rough on you kind-hearted people, but I'm just keeping it real, even though some might not like what I'm about to say, but here goes. Here we grow again. I know I said loved ones, but just because I say that doesn't mean that you're truly a loved one to them. Let me say that again. I know that I said loved ones included in this, but just because I say that doesn't mean that you're truly a loved one to them. People may only love you for what you can provide for them, while they do minimal for you. Loved ones can be fake, toxic, manipulators, just like some family, friends, associates, and lovers.

You are the one who has to see and realize that patterns, their patterns of conduct, like when you need assistance, they always got excuses. When you're in a bind, they're unavailable right now. When you want a shoulder to cry on or need advice, they'll get back to you when it's convenient for them, despite the fact that you make them a priority for whatever, whenever. It doesn't matter if it's your sibling, son, daughter, husband, wife, etc. You still need to build your own world of peace within this negative environment. Now I'm going to give you one of those. I'm not going to give you one of those everybody plays the fool stories, because we already know that. However, I am going to give you my forgive but don't forget story. Like to hear it? Here it go. Just because you forgive someone doesn't mean that you continue to give them access to you. Let me say that again. Just because you forgive someone doesn't mean you continue to give them access to you. And you don't forget because the incident was a lesson for you to learn to not to continue allowing such foolish incidents. Don't let the loved ones pain you when they're especially trying to drain you. Now, I'm always speaking and teaching from experience, and not just my experience, but from multitudes of people that have shared great similarities. Many of you have experienced such, and some are going through it right now. Now, most of what I advocate works with belief and prayer. If you need spiritual justification or assistance, read the book of Proverbs in the Bible. Just read the book of Proverbs, of which tells you to avoid fools and how to deal with them. Avoid fools, foolishness, and toxic individuals. That's what that book is all about. It justifies your actions. Contrary to belief, there are some people that you cannot love and continue to be a doormat for. If you don't heed this warning, you'll continue the pain of being drained. Don't let loved ones pain you when they're especially trying to drain you. In my case, you've got to be a new type of stupid to think that you can continuously do me wrong, not genuinely apologize, and think if you let time go by and then have the audacity to believe that you can hit me up and still have access to me. Not here, Junior. Not here. Not here. That's not for me. Can you dig it? Can you dig it? Can you dig it?

I had to learn this one. Sometimes we fall down and we stay there too long.

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I want to say a special good morning to G3, Martina Washington. Call me back when you get a break in action, girl. I'm sorry I didn't get your call, but hey, my lines is lighting up this morning. And Valerie out of South Carolina, thank you for not forgetting me, because I don't never forget you. Valerie, South Carolina.

Anyway, back at the ranch, we just heard some Colonel Abrams, Table for Two, from the CD Best of Colonel Abrams. The OJ's, Make Up, from the CD Imagination. Inga Rose, I Celebrate Me. Believe that. And after the break, for goodness sake, message, don't let loved ones pain you when they're especially trying to drain you. We heard Inga Rose, Not For Me, but that is show enough, Not For Me. I'm going to say the last part of that message once again for those who didn't hear it. You've got to be a new type of stupid to think you can continuously do me wrong, not genuinely apologize, and think if you let time go by and then have the audacity to believe that you can hit me up and still have access to me. Not here, Junior. That's what we played that song, Not For Me, Inga Rose.

We are playing music from what I call the Amp Diaries, stretching out this morning. Now, if you wonder what I call it, the Amp Diaries, Amp is like a brother in so many ways to me. It's like we act alike, we think alike, and he gave me this playlist to play for you because we have so much in common. I know some of y'all thought that I did this, but no, this is Amp. I call him A.M.P., Mr. Meow, and Mrs. Meow. Yeah. Thank you so much, Amp. Now, when you hear this song, that means it's time for this sound. When you hear it, it means it's time for the Doo-Wop Plus set. So we're going to continue on with the stretching out Amp Diaries. Amp Diaries stretching out. But before I do that, I got to start out with my acapella as usual. So stand by. Doo-Wop Plus, acapella. Amp Diaries stretching out.

Between love and hate line. It's 5 o'clock in the morning.

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1: So, what do you think?
2: I don't know. What kind of internet does it have?
1: Oh, it has Verizon Fios, 100%.

say a special good morning to Chris and Diane and Ballhead Mike, representing the trio. That's Brenda Bellinger and Miss Moselle. Do tell. Meanwhile, back at the ranch, we just threw some Garland Green, Jealous Kind of Fella. Title track from that CD, and Little Royal, Jealous, from this Jealous CD. And I gotta just say something about Little Royal. I'm talking about this show has been what I call my buddy Amp. These are the Amp Diaries stretching out. And Little Royal used to live about six or seven houses away from this guy Amp that I'm talking about, my brother. Little Royal lived right at the corner of 9th and Madison Streets, Northwest DC. Little Royal, around the corner from me, when I was growing up. Before that, we heard The Moments, All I Have, from the Best of the Moments CD. Delphonics, I Don't Wanna Make You Wait, from Alive and Kicking CD. The Madlands, I Want a Girl, from their Complete Early Folk Recordings CD. The Escort, Let's Make Love at Home Sometime, from The Escort's Greatest Hits. The Persuaders, Let's Get Down Together, from the Platinum Collection. And That Thin Line Between Love and Hate was a cappella, but not by the Persuaders. It was by H-Town. Yeah. And that's going to do it up for me, the Mellow Man. Coming up next is the Oldies House Party, the show that brought me to WPFW. I call it the flagship show for me. Oldies House Party, Captain Flying James Funk. Coming in this morning is James Funk. Don't forget to check out my girl Shea Butter each and every Sunday morning from 4 to 6 a.m. with the Shea Train. The very best in gospel music, taking you old school wooden church house across the railroad tracks back in the day, what I call the real gospel music. So if you plan on going to church Sunday morning, she gets you ready for church. And if you ain't going to church, she's bringing church into you, in your home, in your car, wherever you are. 4 to 6 a.m. Sunday morning, the Shea Train. Ladies and gentlemen, boys and girls, brothers and sisters, kings and queens, whether you understand this or not, I've just received one of the most valuable treasures on earth, and that is being blessed with this presence in this moment of time. I thank our Heavenly Father for you, your presence, and your vibes, for I am the Mellow Man, bringing forth those good times. Know that good times bring positive energies, and positive energies bring good times. And it's at those times you're stronger at your greatest potential. With this in mind, I submit to you, no matter what you may be going through, positive or negative, you're still alive and kicking and vibing with me right now. Think about the many obstacles you've previously conquered in conjunction with the blessings that brought good times in your life. It's those thoughts of those good times, along with a little prayer, that will strengthen you and pull you through to your goals and aspirations. You are a power, and you've got it to use if you only believe in you, like I do. You wanted something different in radio? Here I am. I have arrived. I have only with continued blessings. My present time here is temporarily up until next sensual Saturday morning. If by some chance that I don't return, just know that I've already been blessed by the Heavenly Father and by your presence. As I prepare for my temporary departure, I leave you with this request, and that is to disregard all, and I do mean all, negativity. Don't do acts without the facts. Leave it alone, that you get the truth on your own. Stay true to WPFW. Every Saturday morning, you always win, because love songs are back again.

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You in tune to the Oldies House Party with Captain Fly and James Funk each and every Saturday morning. Want to thank the Creator and all our family and friends for making this day possible. And we thank you. You, the listener, or I should say the Heavenly Father, for allowing me to awaken this morning to be with you all. And you, the listener supporter, say happy birthday to all cancers that are tuned in. Miss Tiona, a couple of my bandmates. One is today, my man Cal with Rare Essence, and Mike Baker. His was yesterday. Say hello to Wanda, LaWanda Spicer, and my brother Knox. If you remember the group Simba Band, was a part of that. And Miss Niecy, happy birthday, and Brother Dunbar, Promoter Rennie, and also Brother Trey. And there's many more birthdays. I can tell you that I make the introduction too long. A happy birthday to you all, and send one out to the Packers celebrating their 30th anniversary. Talking about Lou and Poochie, congratulations, God's continual blessings. And if you're celebrating an anniversary or whatever you celebrating, congratulations to you. Say hello to my morning crew. They all lined up already. My twins, got to get them in there. Adrian and Maxine, I hope the procedure went well, Adrian. You know what I'm talking about. And my golden girls, hello to you all. And my cornerstone ladies. Without further ado, let's just jump right into this L-O-V-E-U. And I think this might be your last weekend, Cancers. What's the day? Yeah, this will be your last weekend, because Leo will be kicking in midway next week. We ready, ain't we, Leos? Yes, we are. Stay tuned.

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Good morning, Saturday.

good morning to you. That's the youngers, you understand?

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1: When the morning,
0: you being stubborn, don't want to give in. Maybe after the third day, you know your conscience is kicking in. But WPFW, Washington.

comes up to me. Sometimes I'm a lovable and sometimes I'm an idiot. But right now, baby. As we lay here together.

in the forefront of your mind. But in the meantime, all I have .3 on your FM dial. 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

Now they got the 12th annual Legends Cookout coming up Sunday, July the 19th. Gilbert Run Park down in Charlotte Hall, Maryland. That's coming up this coming Sunday. WPFW, you and me always together. Good morning, Saturday. Don't let me leave nobody out today. 'Cause we love you being part of the party.

last big weekend, Kansas. Get your party on. It's about 5 more days before us Leos kick in. Might take some of your time, Kansas. You know how we do. But we still love you. Everybody that's celebrating this weekend, happy birthday to you, huh? On behalf of WPFW, no, on behalf of you, thank you. We thank you right here from WPFW. Saying good morning to our queen of Sunday afternoons. Talking about Miyuki Williams. Sunday kind of love from 12 to 12, noon to 2. Good morning,

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Saturday, yes indeed. 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Happy 30th anniversary.

0: get
1: sometimes back
0: again.
1: Sometimes it's good to do it nice and easy, like on a Sunday morning. You know what I mean? You know what I mean? Come on, Hazel. Hazel out of South. I keep telling you, Saturday morning. Hey, we at home when we together from 7 to 10, huh?
2: I told you, baby, how I feel. One word can close this deal. Baby, be my queen of hearts.

0: Good morning, Saturday. If you don't watch out, I'll be right there at your doorstep. 89.3 on your FM dial. You're in tune to the Oldies House Party. Captain Fly, James Funk right here each and every Saturday morning. And it's a honor to be with you on a good old Saturday. I'm assuming it's not raining because on one of these LED screens, when it's raining, there's a windshield wiper that be wiping like it's a car windshield. I thought that was the funniest thing. But anyhow, that was real creative. But anyhow, expecting some kind of storm today. Not 100%, but I'll be glad so it'll clear up the air. You know what I'm saying? The air been a little rough right here. But listen, we got some words from the station, and we're going to be back with more of this house party. Stay tuned.
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0: Right there on the corner in the same area, got this going on too in Southeast.
2: This Saturday, July 18th at 2 p.m. at the corner of Malcolm X and MLK Ave, Southeast, the Party for Socialism and Liberation, a revolutionary multinational socialist party, and the people of D.C. will be rallying against the construction of the ICE headquarters being built in Southeast and demanding justice for Lorenzo and Joan, who were killed by ICE agents. Details on Instagram at PSLDC.
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0: This is it. The time has come. I pay attention to this next one. This is it. Have more words to the station, and it's because of you all. Y-O-U, yes indeed, we need you. On my birthday weekend at that, let's go. 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

do it easy like on a Sunday morning. Yeah, I know we can get up and shake our finger, but sometimes just patting our feet is just as great, huh? Starting August the 2nd, y'all. My birthday weekend. That's a Sunday. We'll be in Pledge Drive, huh? I would assume it's the summer Pledge Drive, huh?

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Saturday, you just don't know. All the love that you pour into the station, we have to send it back out. Yes, we do. That's why.

0: That's my sister-in-law with the...
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0: 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Sunday mornings from 4 to 6. Come on.
1: Let's twist.
0: If you missed doing your cha-cha, come on, let's cha-cha one time. Mercy. Mercy. Every time I hear her, it makes me a cold speech. Then you gotta take a trip on the Wilson.

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Yeah. 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Let's do some things up in here. Talking to all the ladies by the sound of WPFW.

0: North Carolina's in the house. I'm talking about Hayes. I mean Jesse. Sorry about that, Jesse. I mean, Jesse. We got two Jessies tuned in, huh? Yeah, one of them Watkins girls.
1: I started to write this song about you. And then I decided.
0: Oh, I had to turn this one up in the studio.
1: Right.

Oh, come on, Gladys. Come on, Gladys. Come on. Saturday morning, we celebrate life here. We celebrate you. And with that celebration, we thank you from the bottom of our hearts. Thank you, Saturday.

our good friend Mustang Sally. Yeah, she ready to take that ride down on the Wilson line, huh? Come on, Sally. We getting ready to take that ride. And thank you for your support too, my friend. Yes, indeed. Well, I can't say I love your loving. So hope you love mine. Saturday.

Miss Pearl, happy birthday. One of our favorite girls. Happy birthday to you, Pearl. Yes, sir. 89.3 on your FM dial. Let's go here. Here's one I ain't played in a while. I might play this in the club one time. Yeah, when I do my old school, huh? Yes, sir. Let's go.

over 36 years, huh? Ever since I sat in this chair. Yes, sir. Got me walking in rhythm. Talking and walking in rhythm. Hello, Saturday. Don't forget, August the 2nd, start our summer pledge drive. We'll be counting on you. And also, Ceasefire Don't Smoke, the brothers and sisters. They getting ready to do their thing, ladies and gentlemen. They getting ready to do their thing. Yes, they are. 89.3 on your FM dial. You're in tune to the oldest house party right here. Brother James Funk is in the house and got a lot going on. Smoke the Brothers. When was that? August the 29th? Yes, sir. Yeah, that's what it is. August the 29th. So check it out. 202-210-1960 is the number right there. And like I said, kind of caught me off guard here, but that's cool. Got to be extra delicate with this new system, but I got to treat it like a kid with kid gloves, you know what I'm saying? But I want the old players back, you know, because these right here, because all my CDs are copies, and these burners only mostly play the original copies, but we gonna work it out. Because by the time I change those back to the original CDs, I'll be done, had it on digital, you know what I'm saying? But in the meantime,

0: hometown talent right here, huh? But look here, in case you didn't know, we got the House of Soul coming up next, and Lance is already geared up. So stay tuned. I'm just playing that foot tapping music today, huh? To everybody, if I left anything, anybody out, you should have called and gave me a shot. You never like to leave nobody out. I feel like cutting the rug a little bit, huh? I was going to play one of the first songs, but I love to play this one for my hand dancers. 89.3 on your FM dial. Captain Fly, James Funk, part of that Saturday crew. Wait a minute, huh? Up next, the House of Soul. From 5 to 7, in the mood. Lady C, noon to 2, singing y'all. Ah.
1: Like a mask you wanna take off.
0: 2 to 4.
1: Cause you're tired of living with me.
0: Our man Bill Wax, Roots and Fruits.

0: do you know about
1: nobody
0: it?
1: Knows what they really mean. Yeah, nobody ever wants to take the time.
0: Oh, you know you can take WPFW with you anywhere. Yeah, just download the app. You can go anywhere. Just in case you can't take your your laptop. Saturday. Have mercy. Oh, let's go. If you don't know about WPFW by now, shame on you. Heard all the way around the world, just in case you didn't know. News and information during the week with some music on top. But Saturday and Sunday, it's all about Y-O-U.

Greenway. Coming to see y'all. Frederick, Maryland. Coming to see y'all this afternoon. It's been gone a little late on this summer, huh? Yeah. Don't forget about the 12th annual Legends

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Mercy.

We're about jazz and justice. Yes, we are. Community Radio. Yeah, that's why we come to you 4 times a year, every change of season. Huh? Come on, come on. Oh, get it in, Kansas. This your last weekend. Yes, sir. We Leo waiting on the sideline. I done told you before, I'll tell you again. We might take a few of y'all days, Kansas. And don't you get the laughing, Virgos. Might take some of your days, too. We on party time. We on serious time. We on family time. Oh, mark July the 31st down, baby. Just mark it down.

my man Newsom, all them Mac and Trojans. 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Yeah. All my Carroll High School Lions.

Everybody be hanging out with us on a good old Saturday afternoon. This one, this one's for you. Oh, you're here for the P-A-R-T-Y. Come on, let's go. It's part of that Motown crew here, huh? 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

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Play that. 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But I'm gonna play, you can have her. Come on. Little Roy Hamilton for you.

let's talk about that summer place drive that's going to kick off on my birthday weekend. Yeah, on my birthday weekend, yo. Yes, indeed. For our Leos. Good morning to you. Well, I know it's Cancer season, but, you know,

0: 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Thank you.
1: No, thank you, boss. Thank you, boss. Let's go back and do this one. Here's one I haven't played this one since we were down on Champlain Street. Let's go with it. That's when Ella got a little funky with it. Talking about she back out on the streets again.

Let me see where I left off. Oh, Coolest Coast. For those clerks. Mercy. Blue Knights. Eastern Ramblers. Crimson Tide. Dunbar. Boy, what a legacy they have over Dunbar. Mercy, we're going to have to talk about it one of these weekends soon.

I must have had the times mixed up. I must have had that mixed up all the way down. I could have sworn that was a 5-minute song, but it looked like it's a 4-minute song. But look, I've been blessed today, ladies and gentlemen. I hope you're feeling blessed to be alive. Whatever's going on with you, just turn it over. Be grateful today. You know, it'll get you down if you hang on to the devil. Because you know the devil, he's working 24/7. Yes, he is. And you don't believe it, just pay attention to what's going on around you. But if no one told you that they love you, I just L-O-V-E. You, all capitalized letters. Be blessed, y'all.

0: Canadian smoke gets in your eyes.
1: Yeah, I see. Yeah, I see.
0: Yeah, man. I walked out the house yesterday and was like, yo, who turned on the fog machine? You know, you go in the club and it'd be the fog machine on. You remember
1: those? Yeah.
0: Funk had one. I had one. Yeah, I thought somebody turned on the fog machine in the club, you know? So, yeah, yesterday was a terribly polluted day here in the city. Well, first of all, hello. Hi, hello. Howdy. What's happening?
1: Yeah.
0: Welcome to the House of Soul. You're listening to WPFW here on in Washington, D.C. Happy to be here. And, yeah, I was talking about the smoke, which is the topic of the day.
1: Yeah.
0: When we were growing up, we never heard of no Canadian smoke.
1: No smoke. not like we got yesterday.
0: I mean, I remember last year before,
1: yeah,
0: we had Canadian smoke. It's like every July we get this Canadian smoke. And I think it speaks to the climate and the change in the climate because, I mean, did they have fires like that before? I mean, I don't remember that at all coming up. So that must be something that is a direct result of climate change, I would imagine.
1: Yeah.
0: So, yeah. But hopefully you guys have masks on.
1: I had to.
0: Yeah, you did?
1: Yeah, I had to.
0: Mm-hmm. It isn't as bad today as it was yesterday.
1: No,
0: yeah,
1: no.
0: But still, I would suggest that you wear your mask,
1: especially individuals that have respiratory and infections or things in that nature.
0: Yeah,
1: you know, it's very important.
0: And those folks, stay in the house if you can. You just stay in the crib. Now he over there laughing with Funk, looking at the video for Rump Shaker, looking at him and he and Lil Benny. They over there listening to, watching it with the volume down.
1: Man. This dude, man, he's been in the music since like womb.
0: Yeah. Funk been playing music since
1: womb, man.
0: Yeah. Since Hector was a pup.
1: Right.
0: Yeah. You remember that one?
1: I do.
0: Since Hector was a pup. So
1: I
0: yeah.
1: Do.
0: That is that video is quite amusing, mm-hmm. and looking. What they got on in that video? What is it? They have on Madness. What is it? What they got on?
1: Now they have on their black. They have on their black t-shirts and jeans and the PU shirts.
0: Okay, I know the one now. Yeah, I know the one.
1: Yeah.
0: I know the one. That song is the long version is a version that you can handle some business and come back. You go pay if you DJ, you go pay a bill, run to the bank, come back, and then join the
1: still. And by the time you come back, you're here. It's Benny.
0: Yeah, it's.
1: I thought I missed that part. It's Benny.
0: I'm running back. I'm going to go to the convenience store real quick. You know what I'm saying? Yeah, that's one of those songs, like Got to Give It Up. I told y'all that Got to Give It Up was a go handle something right quick song for a DJ.
1: Yeah. Yeah.
0: So anyway, we have
1: good to
0: fun.
1: See you, DJ Lance Reynolds.
0: Yeah.
1: Good to see you under all the conditions and things that we experiencing in life every day.
0: Yeah,
1: just to walk in here and see your loved ones, man. It's a blessing.
0: It is, man. It's really is, and it's good to be seen. Good to see you as well. Well, let's continue. I was gonna play one song, but I'm gonna play this one just because we talking about it. Hey, come on. All right, y'all. You listen to the House of Soul.

0: Yeah, that we had to give you all that for a hot second there. We're going to be all over the place today. I'm just a quick message to say that. So have fun listening to the music, y'all.
1: Yeah.

0: Yes, indeed. Frankie Beverly and Maze, actually, Raw Soul. That's Raw Soul, the band before Frankie and Beverly Maze, in the same band, but different name.
1: Right.
0: And that one is Tomorrow May Not Be Your Day.
1: Mm-hmm.
0: And right now, I'm very pleased to be joined by a cat that I discovered via Instagram.
1: Mm-hmm.
0: There's a cat that is over in Norway named Eivind Loberg, mm-hmm. right, in Norway. And he has a camper van that is essentially like a tiny home.
1: Uh-huh.
0: And that's what caught my attention, was that I saw this tiny home and a little music studio inside the tiny
1: camper
0: home.
1: Camper van?
0: Yeah. And wow. And he was with another cat named Kim Ofstad.
1: Uh-huh.
0: I think I'm saying that correctly. Ofstad. I think I'm saying that correctly. Who is from the band D Sound. And they got together for a jam session in that camper van. And I listened to this thing probably 20 times.
1: Mm-hmm.
0: And it has resulted in over 2 million views on this post that he
1: did.
0: Wow. And Anderson Paak has commented. Eric Benet has commented. Tom Misch has commented. Sheila E., Jules Holland. People from all over the planet have commented on this thing.
1: Mm.
0: And I'm very pleased to be, I think, the very first person to play this song that he's released with Mike Terrell on the radio in America, here in the States. So, ladies and gentlemen, please join me in welcoming Eivind Loberg. How are you, sir?
2: I'm fine. I'm a little too hot, but I'm fine.
0: Yeah, the heat has reached Europe. That's kind of like a normal southern summer that you guys are experiencing. That's kind of what we have every summer here in the south, in the middle, what I call America's Middle East, you know, the mid-Atlantic. So what are the temps over there in Norway right about now?
2: I don't know, but it's like a regular day. When I started in Hollywood, this was the regular day. In Norway, it's seldom.
0: I got you.
2: I'm sweating all the time, even when I'm outside.
0: Right, you're swimming no matter where you are, right? Yes,
2: yeah,
0: indeed.
2: My car is kind of old, so it's not too, you know, it's too hot always in the car.
0: I got you. So you spent some time here for many years in the United States. Tell me about your path and how you got started as a musician and your time here in America.
2: I started early to sing, and early on I felt in love with the American way of grooving and singing. And Stevie Wonder and all those guys were inspiring me so much, so I had to go to America. So I studied 1 year at Grove School of Music in Studio City outside of Hollywood, and that was the best year in my life.
0: Ah.
2: But I stayed there one more year and worked with Wayne Vaughn and some Earth, Wind & Fire musicians.
0: Wow.
2: And had a manager, and everything went well until one day my manager went out of money, so it stopped.
0: Oh, man.
2: So I went back to Norway, and some years later, I finally got to Berklee College in Boston, and I also loved that place.
0: Ah, my daughter went to Berklee.
2: Oh,
0: yeah, yeah.
2: College.
0: For a little bit, she was there, and it's a beautiful place. The music there is so diverse. So everybody is so brilliant at that school, and so big shout out to Berklee. So you spent some time up there. What did you do while you were in? How long were you in Boston?
2: In Boston, I was 2 years.
0: Ah.
2: The last year, I was working with Wayne Vaughn, Mr. Let's Groove Tonight. He made that song for Earth, Wind & Fire.
0: Uh-huh.
2: We were traveling around listening to a lot of producers, and when I came to his studio and he played one song, I just told my manager, this is the guy I want to work with.
0: Did you do any recordings with him?
2: Yeah, we did two songs, mm-hmm. almost finished.
0: Mm,
2: okay. The vocal tracks are there, everything is there, but maybe the last mastering and all that, but almost finished. Then my manager said one day, we got to take a break because I'm out of money.
0: I
2: knew that was the end of my dream.
0: I got you. And that was in the 90s, right?
2: Yeah.
0: Yeah, right.
2: That was in the, maybe late, 90s, early 90s.
0: Okay. And so it turns out that your dream did not perish, because here we are with this song that you that came from. Well, tell me about what you're doing now and how this dream has been reactivated, if you will, via meeting Kim Ofstad and how you guys got together for that jam in your van.
2: Yeah, many. In fact, he studied at the same period as I did in Berkeley, both him and his bass player. And so I just knew him, and by accident, his parents lived close to my sister's place in an island outside Norway. Uh-huh. And I was in my cabin, and I thought one day, maybe I should call him. So I just called him and said, you want to come to my van and just jam a little? And he said, yes. And I was kind of shocked. And I got a drum set, and I started, and then after some weeks later, he just called me and said, we got to record your music. And that's how it started. And my dream is still, I'm getting older, you know, we all get older.
0: Yeah,
2: right?
0: Yeah.
2: And I early realized that to stand with a microphone in the middle of the stage and be the star, I'm too old for that. I want a good, young, better singer than me to stand on that place, and I would just sit behind and write the songs and, like, you know, steer the boat.
0: I got you. I mean, you're...
2: So that's how it started, and after that, you know, we're here.
0: That is something else. That is something else. I mean, because I was watching you for a while, and I was like, I hope he's able to release this music at some point. And then I saw that you had started to release tunes, and the one with Mike Terrell is the one that Har Hot I Tried was the tune that that jumped out at me. That made, you know, I said I got to play this on the air. This one is it's a great tune, and I really love your story, Ivan. I really do. It's such a great story because, you know, yeah, I understand what you're saying. We're all getting older. We're all sort of fighting. The fact that we're all turning into dust eventually, right? We're all fighting that. It's an inevitable thing.
2: We adjust our dreams a little.
0: Yes, I was going to say that. Sometimes the dream, well, the dream never happens exactly how we dream it. It's always a little different, and maybe even better than we imagined. You know what I mean? Is that something that you feel?
2: Yeah, who knows?
0: I mean, I know that it's just getting started for you, this phase.
2: My goal is still to write songs for my favorite singers over there. Because you guys, it's like when you go to the gospel church. I always went to the gospel church every Sunday, even though I didn't believe in God. But just to be there when I heard those singers, I realized how bad my vocalizing was.
0: That is something. That is something else. So you say you need to work with some other people, huh? Okay. So tell me, who is on the list of singers that you'd like to work with here? Because you never know who's listening. Who would you like to work with here?
2: See, I'm so bad with names. All I remember is my favorites that I still listen to. But today there are so many. So I don't know any names. In my ears, it's still Earth, Wind & Fire. It's still Stevie Wonder. It's still Steely Dan, Whitney, Jennifer Holliday, Quincy Jones, James Ingram, Anita Baker, all those Kirk Franklin today, yeah.
0: Mm-hmm.
2: Take Six, you know, that's my music. Dirty Loops from Sweden.
0: Yeah.
2: That's my kind of... And Jacob Collier's chords.
0: Yeah, he has all the
2: Corey
0: chords.
2: Corey Henry's improvisations, yeah.
0: Yeah, Corey Henry, you said? Did you say Corey?
2: Yeah.
0: Yeah, those are all some of the greatest that are out here now.
2: That's my world.
0: Yeah, same here.
2: So I'm musical lonely in Norway.
0: I got you.
2: Plenty of friends, but musical, it's a very lonely place to be.
0: I got you. I said to myself when I saw you, I was like, is that another member of AWB that I didn't know? You know what I mean? You know what I mean? Well look, I just wanted to be certain that we introduce you to Washington, D.C., and to those that listen all over the world, because people listen to this station all over the world via the internet. And, you know, I wanted to be certain that the people...
2: Beautiful.
0: I introduced you to the people.
2: Happy to hear.
0: Yeah, man. So how can the people find you so that they can check out your music? You're going to need to spell your name for them.
2: I think the way is to just... everybody knows my name in Norway because I used to be a child prodigy 100 years ago.
0: Oh,
2: so if somebody wants to get a hold of me, just call any Norwegian and say, where is Ivan? Or my manager and drummer is at this time Tim Ofstad, because he has more control over all the unmusical stuff. Mm. I'm hopeless with that.
0: And don't you have an Instagram page?
2: I have.
0: Yeah, what is that?
2: But I leave all my Instagram pages and all that work to my record company and Kim Ostoff, because they're better in that. It's also a business, also a major. I was never good in music business in Berklee College.
0: I got you. Well, I can give it.
2: I just have to say, my longest relationship with a girl was with a girl from Washington.
0: Oh, really?
2: Washington, D.C.
0: Really? Okay. Yeah. Well,
2: that was in Hollywood for 1 year.
0: Really? Okay.
2: That's my longest relationship.
0: Yeah, a young lady from here caught me up too, brother, so I understand. I understand. Well, I'm going to give the people your Instagram. I'm going to spell it. It's EIVIND Artist Official. And that's Ivind Artist Official. EIVIND Artist Official.
2: Yeah.
0: Okay. Well, man, I thank you so very much for calling in from Norway, and I'm wishing you all the best in your second phase of your dream. And I'm just really happy to hear that these dreams don't die, you know.
2: Thank you. Yeah. Your voice, even your voice, is grooving.
0: Oh, thank you, man. I appreciate that, man.
2: That slang, I love it. Yeah.
0: Right on. Okay. Well, we're going to get into this song.
2: Thank you.
0: Yes, we're going to get into this song. Yeah. This one is called How Hard I Tried, Ivind featuring Mike Terrell. You heard it first right here on the House of Soul on WPFW 89.3 FM. Thank you so much for calling in, brother, okay? And best of luck and best of
2: bye
0: everything.
2: From Norway.
0: All right, on. Peace.
2: Bye-bye.

0: I just sat down because I was doing the Rudolph Isley dance. Right. You know what I'm saying? Where you just, you know, spread your, you know, get real wide legged and just swirl.
1: Right. He always had his shirt open all the way down to his navel.
0: The taco meat just exposed.
1: Exposed, come on.
0: Exposed taco meat.
1: It had to look like, my God.
0: Man, listen.
1: Brothers or something else, man.
0: Yes, sir. I used to be like, you know, Rudolph Isley was like, you know, he would stand right at the edge of the stage and do that.
1: Mm-hmm.
0: You know what I mean? And just, you know, stare at the audience, stare at the ladies.
1: Yeah.
0: That's frightening.
1: Yeah. What was it, Rudolph what was that? Rudolph Ronald and Marvin? Rudolph Ronald and O'Kelly.
0: O'Kelly? Yeah.
1: Yeah,
2: mm-hmm.
1: O'Kelly.
2: Mm-hmm.
1: Yeah. Cincinnati, Ohio.
0: Yes, Ohio, as they say. Yeah, O-H-I-O.
1: Oh, yeah.
0: Yes, indeed. O-H-I-O. So, yeah, I love that tune, and I love that
1: Isley's
0: band.
1: Though, man. I mean, they was always hitting.
0: Yeah,
1: on cylinders.
0: 100% of the time.
1: Yeah.
0: 100% of the time they were hitting on all cylinders. Mm-hmm. So, yeah, anywho, I just had to jump in here and say that I was dancing like Rudolph Isley and having a good time.
1: Yeah.
0: All right, so we're going to continue on with this good.

DJ Lance Reynolds.

0: Yes, indeed. You listen to the House of Soul right here on WPFW 89.3 FM. DJ Lance Reynolds and my brother Calvin Watson over there grooving. And he's having a good time over there.
1: I'm grooving with you, man. That's what they say, vibing. I'm vibing with you.
0: Yeah. Yes, indeed. That word is a very important word, vibing, in 2026. Because we're looking for good vibrations wherever we go. And when you find a good vibe, a good vibration, you know, you should really stick around.
1: Yeah.
0: You dig what I mean?
1: Sure.
0: Because, you know, it's not an everyday thing.
1: Mm-hmm.
0: And in this day and time, man, there's some people with some bad vibrations.
1: Yeah, you know what I'm saying? Yeah.
0: But on the good vibrations tip, what you got? You got over there?
1: Yeah, I got some announcements I want to make. I want to make, first of all, happy birthday. Birthday to Rope Flanagan, who celebrates Monday, July the 20th. Also, congratulations to Jim Byers, one of the radio programmers here for WPFW. He's been on the air for 30 years here at the WPFW radio station.
0: As of today. And he's on tomorrow from 6 until 8, I think
1: I believe it is. 6 till 8, yeah.
0: Big shout out, Jim. Yeah.
1: Yeah, shout out to you, Jim.
0: Yes.
1: Also, on July the 31st, pen and paper, get it ready. An all-white Leo celebration, jazz funk style. In case you don't know what jazz funk, that's James Funk. Featuring Rare, and okay, let me get it right. It's going to be Rare Essence, the wickedest band alive, celebrating the Leo celebration at the Coco Cabana, which is at 2031 University Boulevard, Hyattsville, Maryland.
0: Okay.
1: Now, for more information on this event, please call 202-748-6565.
0: Okay.
1: Okay, so that's on July the 31st at the Coco Cabana. All right. Also, my aunt's celebration of life will be next Friday, July the 24th, at Reed Temple AME Church, which is 11400 Glendale Boulevard. Fellowshipping is at from 10 to 11, and the service starts at 11. Okay, Scooter has a flyer. It says the Legends 12th Annual Cookout, and that's from tomorrow, Sunday, July the 19th, 2026, from 12 noon till dusk. It's at the Gilbert Run Park, 13140 Charles Street, Charlotte Hall, Maryland.
0: Okay.
1: Okay, so that's tomorrow from 12 to noon, 12 to dusk. And let me see if there's a number on here. Yeah, we have some phone numbers to call. Reds Bowman Horton, 202-359-0043. Bob Kuntz, 240-606-6866. Okay.
0: Okay.
1: Let me see a Scooter number on here. I don't see Scooter's number, so no. And so that's all I have. And then also, in 3 weeks, we begin our summer pledge drive.
0: Yeah, absolutely.
1: That's August the 2nd through the 15th.
0: Roll those coins.
1: Roll the coins now,
0: won't
1: please.
0: You please?
1: Please.
0: And I want to add August the 29th. August the 29th, Ceasefire, Don't Smoke, the Brothers and Sisters in Association with Universal Madness is doing their 19th annual 6-month moratorium to stop the killings, cookout, and amateur boxing match.
1: They be doing it with that.
0: Yeah, I've spun out there before. I've played out there, had a great time with the brothers.
1: Mm-hmm.
0: They've got free food, amateur boxing, health screenings, and entertainment. Mm-hmm. And if you'd like more information about that, dial Ceasefire at 202-210-1960. Now, the entertainment that I mentioned is going to be my man, my brother, DJ Cedric Carter.
1: Correct.
0: And my other man, Wisdom Speaks.
1: Oh, yeah. Yeah.
0: What up, Wop?
1: Powerful brother.
0: Yeah. What up, Wop? Yes, indeed. My man. I ain't seen him in a minute. Mm-hmm. Yeah. So, also Determined to Crank featuring Jet Black and the Black Print Band.
1: Mm-hmm.
0: So, there's going to be, it starts at 1 o'clock on the 29th of August. Yep.
1: Okay.
0: 29th of August.
1: And also on the 5th, you got another one?
0: No.
1: Okay. And also on the 15th of August, it's a crab feast. And that's going to be where Scooter got his information. Martin's Crosswinds. Music by old school, line dance, R&B. And you can call Scooter about this. It's a crab feast Saturday, August the 15th from 1 to 5 at Martin's Crosswinds. And that number to call is 301-922-4022. 6-4. And you can ask, speak directly to Scooter about this.
0: Okay. What's up, Brother Magruder?
1: Yeah, the Compruder.
0: The Compruder?
1: The Compruder.
0: All right, well, let's continue on musically. We got about 18 minutes to go. This is Isaac Hayes. Since I was playing some Barry White, I always think about Isaac Hayes.
1: You can't help.
0: You know, I always think about
1: right.
0: They're strangely intertwined, you know.
1: Yeah.
0: One is got hair and the other one don't.
1: Right.
0: Or didn't, you know what I mean? So anyway, hopefully everybody's doing well out
1: y'all
0: there.
1: Y'all listen to the last, man.
0: This one's called Buns O'Plenty. Buns O'Plenty. You know about that?
1: Let's hear it, man.
0: Yeah.
1: Buns O'Plenty.
0: Yeah.
1: All right.
0: Here we go. Come on, y'all.

0: Yes, indeed. Now, in honor of our brother Jim Byers celebrating 30 years on the air, which is no small feat.
1: Not at all.
0: That's no small feat. That's a lot of hours. It's a lot of hours. So big shout out to Jim Byers celebrating 30 years on the air. Again, he comes on Sundays 6 to 8, so check him out tomorrow. I'm sure that he'll be celebrating his anniversary. Yeah. But in honor of that, I wanted to play a tune, you know, in honor of him. Mm-hmm. This one is Mi Gente.
1: Mi Gente.
0: Yeah, Hector Lavoe.
1: Yeah.
0: Yeah, my people. Mm. My people. Yes, indeed.
1: Mi Gente.
0: Yeah, so check this out. And big shout out once again to Jim Byers.

0: Yes, indeed. The House of Soul. And just a little quick tribute to my brother Jim Byers as he celebrates 30 years on the air, which is amazing. But we're here talking about cars. And you guys have heard me talk about the fact that I love cars. That's one of my loves is vehicles. And I was saying that I had a 1971 Dodge Dart with the gear shift in the floor, not on the column.
1: Exactly.
0: I had a 318 eight cylinder in it with a shift kit in the transmission. Used to bite on second gear.
1: Yeah.
0: You know what I'm saying?
2: Not bite on it.
0: Yeah, bite. Just scoop. You know what I mean?
1: Yeah.
0: So y'all, all the car lovers out there smiling right now, because that's what it's all about. And I used to roll with a crew of cats. My man Mike Lynch had the 65 Mustang regular Mustang. Mm-hmm. My other boy had a Buick Riviera, the Rivy with the diamond,
1: yes,
0: in the diamond,
1: yes,
0: that came down,
1: yes,
0: with the 427 in it. I think it was a 427 in that. And my other boy had a 1973 Chevy Nova, 72 Chevy Nova.
1: That's what you call my car.
0: Yeah, I did call it. I called Calvin's
1: Malibu
0: a Nova.
1: He said, I load all this stuff up in the
0: Nova. He was offended.
2: You can't be offended. It's a Chevy.
0: What'd you drive? Lady C is in the place. The Flower Van Acosta is present and accounted for. And so, Calvin, what was your first car?
1: My first car, once I got to Germany, I went in the military at 18. So my first car was an Opel Ascona.
0: A who?
1: Opel.
0: Oh, Opel. Yeah, O-P-E-L.
1: Yeah, Opel Ascona.
0: Yeah.
1: That was my first car. The second one, I bought a French Peugeot.
0: Oh, wow.
1: And then I bought the Mercedes.
0: He was fancy.
1: Yeah. Uh-huh. Yeah.
0: He was fancy. He was spinning that.
1: Was in Germany.
0: Yeah.
1: In Germany. So they were, you know, they were like Chevys and Pontiacs here.
0: Absolutely.
1: Yeah.
0: Absolutely. So, but yeah, for us over here, we like, ooh, he fancy. He got an Opel.
1: Opel Ascona Peugeot.
0: Yeah, Peugeot. He got one of them Pugios.
1: Yeah. Only thing I knew about a Peugeot when I went to Germany was a bike. Because we had the Peugeot.
0: Oh, yeah, we did have
1: here.
0: Peugeot. Yeah.
1: Mm-hmm. Lady, mm-hmm. C, what was yours?
0: Yeah.
2: Well, the car I learned to drive on was a 1985 Chevy Caprice.
0: Okay.
2: Caprice Classic.
0: Okay, okay.
2: And then my first car that I purchased with my own funds was a Chevy Spectrum hatchback.
0: What'd you say you used to do with it? Tell the people.
2: I used to put the hatch up and people would sit in the back and with their feet dangling, we would ride down Anacostia or Haynes Point down in the park.
1: Yeah, man. Take us back. Take us back.
0: Those are the good old days right there.
1: Good old days.
0: Uh-huh.
1: You know, like I was telling Lance them, I was coming out my building the other day and I seen somebody with a bike.
0: Mm-hmm.
1: And they had I said, man, I ain't seen one look a 10 speed like that in a while. And he had the rack on the back.
0: What? Not the rack.
1: Yeah, he had the rack. Because, you know,
0: wow.
1: Back in the days, we used to put the cassette players or something
0: the
1: like
0: boom
1: that.
0: The boombox on there, yeah.
1: Or your boombox.
2: Lay it flat.
1: But he had the rack being held up by an Ace Bandit. I looked at that real hard. I said, that an Ace man. I wonder if he got the clips with it.
0: Have mercy.
2: It probably was in his backpack.
1: Yeah. But that was the exercise we had back then, riding
2: absolutely.
1: Them bikes. When you said Anacostia Park, everybody rode them bikes. When we had flags on them bikes.
0: Yes, indeed.
2: If we wasn't riding a bike, we was walking.
1: Yeah.
2: You know, we would get on the bus would take us. I mean, the bus would take us all the way there, but we would take the bus to a certain place, get off, and then walk the rest of the way.
0: Right.
2: Just to have fun and see our friends and laugh. And, you know, it was just fun.
1: Unified.
2: Back then. Yeah.
1: Unified.
0: Yeah. It was just a different flow.
1: Yeah.
0: A lot different, very different energy was in the air. And things were a little more innocent at that time.
1: Exactly.
0: Yeah. You know,
1: that's the key word.
0: We have such a great awareness of everything that's happening in the world that it's like, you know, it's kind of crazy, you know?
1: Yeah.
0: I've said it many times on the show, we don't need to know about everything that's going on everywhere.
2: And everything, and the kids nowadays, because they have computers that they expose in their hands, in the palm of their hands, they see everything. They're exposed to everything.
1: Exactly.
0: Yes.
1: You know, the teaching really nowadays is by the devices that they're using.
2: Yeah,
0: absolutely. Yeah. Absolutely. That's how it's happening is through a screen, you know what I mean? Whereas we were out in the world, you know, kind of figuring it all out as we went along, you know what I mean?
1: Yeah.
0: You know, my computer is giving
1: building me some bikes. Like I said, we built bikes and things of this nature.

0: know. So I was in there. It's
1: like clubhouses.
2: Not the clubhouse.
1: Yeah, man.
2: And, not the clubhouse.
0: I mean, just think about the neighborhoods back then of how everybody was, you know, involved in tag or kickball, dodgeball. Come on, man. And that's why everybody was so much in shape then.
1: Yeah.
2: Absolutely.
0: Because we was either running up and down the street, getting, you know, I mean.
1: Riding bikes, skateboarding, roller skating.
0: Yeah.
1: Man, we used to roller skate every Thursday, Friday, and Saturday at Crystal State. Yeah.
0: You did the Crystal. I was going up Calorama Road. Yeah.
1: We would do that occasionally, but. Because where I live, Crystal Skate was so close. So we would go to Crystal Skate.
2: Those are very fond memories. I remember coming up here and rolling with Angie, my stepmother, my mother. I'm lucky to have this bonus mom, but she used to take me everywhere around here, like all those places, just so I could see it. You know what I mean?
0: Because I was highly interested. Adams Morgan is Calorama. That's the Adams Morgan area.
2: Well, look, we got to get on out of here. We got to get down the road.
1: Memory lane.
2: We don't have to. We do have to, unfortunately. I'm going to play a song that I think about whenever I think about all those bicycles that used to be up here back in the day in D.C. I would ride around. I'd be like, look at all those cars. They schwinning. All them bikes, they schwinning. You know what I'm saying? You know what I mean? And this brother here sums it up in the first few words of this song. Y'all ready?
0: Yes. I know it. Go ahead.
2: See y'all next week, all right?
0: Peace.
2: Peace and love.
0: I knew it.

0: Yeah. Well, we know they ain't gonna kick us out because it is time for your girl, Lady C, and the Southern Soul Party on this beautiful, although, what is it, foggy, smoky.
1: Smoky and cloudy
0: Saturday, but it's supposed to be 93 degrees today. I love the warm weather. Lance, that was a great show. Oh, you know you always do a great show. You sound like me. Mm-hmm. I'm like, I just do what I do. Mm-hmm. I like what I do. Mm-hmm. What's that for, Calvin?
2: I'm just looking.
0: Hey, Calvin.
2: Hey, what's happening?
0: Lance and Calvin, man, the house of soul. They be souling it out.
1: Without selling out.
0: That's right. That's how it's supposed to be. Don't sell out ever. No. Ever. Yeah, that was a great show. I enjoyed your interview with Evan. Ivan.
3: Yeah, from Norway.
0: Yeah,
3: how about
0: from
3: that, right?
0: Norway. That was a good one.
3: Crazy.
0: Yes.
2: Story that he shared, though. I mean, yeah. You introduced it about, you know.
0: Sir, can you speak into the mic?
2: Oh,
0: sir?
2: I'm sorry.
0: You can just speak into the mic.
2: Okay, I was intrigued by the how Lance introduced it about how he met him, though.
0: Mm-hmm.
3: Oh, yeah, on IG.
2: You're on IG.
3: Yeah. He has a camper van.
0: Yeah.
3: That's like a little tiny house.
0: Tiny house, yeah.
3: And if you go to his page, you'll see him in there with a keyboard and a little teeny tiny drum set.
0: Mm-hmm.
3: And they're in there
2: rocking.
3: In that little van. Mm-hmm.
0: Yeah, I said I was going to check it out. I enjoyed the interview and the music. So it was great. I mean, for me, I'm like you. I like to hear good music. Like I was looking at something and they were playing the bass. And you know, Lady C been saying forever, I want to, man, I need to, somebody teach me how to play the bass.
3: For real, man.
0: I just like that. It's just funky. You know, it's just like, doom, doom, doom, doom. Man, I can just feel it. But music does something to your soul, especially good music.
3: Mm. Yes, Lord.
0: Yeah, it's good for your soul.
2: You know, a lot of times, you know, just going any type of music that I can find the genuine parts of it. You know, the keyboard, the bass, the drums, congos, horn sections. If somebody, like, I think I went to see that Luther Vandross and his saxophone player, when he comes out, man.
0: Listen, I'm telling you, it's just... Woo.
2: Yeah.
0: Music is just good for you.
2: Yeah, it's the medicine for
0: us. Yes. It is.
2: It's the medicine
0: for you.
2: Yeah.
0: So,
2: Lady C, have a great show.
0: Where you going, Calvin?
2: I'm getting out of here.
0: You leaving me, Calvin?
2: I'm leaving you today. That's all right.
0: I know Lance got a role. Lance, what you got going on?
3: I'm just going home to finish working on this Stoffice. That's the studio office.
0: The Stoffice.
3: So I'm going to go finish doing that. I'm about to go buy a hat.
0: A hat?
3: I can't tell you where because we're on the air.
0: Oh.
3: But I'm about to go buy a hat.
0: He's about to buy a hat for his head.
2: Okay.
3: Yep.
2: There you go.
0: Mm-hmm.
2: There you go.
0: That's that DJ hat.
3: Mm-hmm. You know it. You know it.
0: Well, you have to text me where. Maybe I didn't. Because, I've been into hats lately, too.
3: Oh, yeah?
0: Like, yeah. Mm-hmm. Like all kind of baseball caps. Every time I go somewhere, I buy a couple of hats.
3: Okay.
0: So.
3: Yeah, and you can't forget a bucket.
0: Yeah, you can't forget a bucket.
3: Yeah.
0: You cannot.
2: That's our signature, though.
3: Yeah, that's a DC thing for
2: that's
3: the most part. Yes. Mm. A lot of other people wearing, but not like DC.
0: They don't know how to rock it, though.
3: They think they be doing something.
0: It's like, nah. Mm. Try again. Because, you know, with the bucket hat, you can flip it up. Flip one
2: side
0: up.
2: You turn it side.
3: Exactly.
0: Yeah. They be trying, but they don't know how to do it like we do it.
2: I try to tell them we
3: but
2: set
3: you can't
2: trends.
3: Do it like me.
2: We set trends
0: right.
2: here. Nation's capital, we set trends.
0: Yes, yes.
3: What do you say? Y'all party with the stars.
0: Yeah, man. Well, stars party with us. How about that?
3: That's right.
0: Because, you know, Moon Man always said, you know, a lot of the stars that got their fame, they played their music here. Their music here in D.C. is where they got their volume, you know, of people, of getting their songs out there and more people listening to it and stuff like that. So, yeah. Hey, Moon Man. Ladies. He always listening to me. Checking
3: Moon
0: me out.
3: Man, what's up, man?
0: Yes. So,
3: all right, Lady C.
0: I know.
3: What the C stand for? Chocolate. C-H-O-C, what is it? O-L-E-T-E, chocolate.
0: Yes. Y'all a mess.
2: Enjoy your show.
0: Thank you, thank you, thank you, thank you. Y'all had a great show, and as always, it's tough to come behind greatness like Lance. Lance, DJ Lance Reynolds in the House of Soul with Calvin on the ones on the side.
2: Yeah, on the side.
0: you that special sauce on
2: yeah,
0: the side.
2: On the side.
0: Well, we're gonna get into some Southern Soul. It is time for the Southern Soul party. So, ladies, get your stilettos and your jeans on and let's party.
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1: Big Rob, cutting up. That's what we doing right here on the Southern Soul Party. It's your girl, Lady C, in the building, in the air chair, actually. Listen, before that, I played Tina P and Cupid with Good. Hey, you ladies out there, you know you got that good, good. And before that was Tucker, Until the Morning Comes. And I opened up the set with Shawnette Hyder with Stilettos and Jeans. Get your stilettos and jeans. And I open up the show, of course, with none other than the J. Morris Group and the Southern Soul Party. Woo-wee! It's been a great day. It's been a great week, actually, you know, but it's been warm and hot, and I love it. And I hope you all love this warm weather. And those who you don't, stay in the air conditioner, but make sure you drink plenty of water. Please stay hydrated in these high temperatures. I don't know why they call it a heat wave, because this is what we've always had in Washington, D.C. and the DMV. You know, we deal with this hot, humid weather, and we've been dealing with it for years. In the last couple of years, it hasn't been as hot, but it's something that we have been used to. But again, please stay hydrated, stay cool, you know, go to the pool if you got to, or you know, drink plenty of water. All right, y'all know what Lady C loves to do. Yes, I love to celebrate. I love to celebrate you and you and you. 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Come on, let's celebrate. 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Lady C will celebrate for you. 202-588-0893, and I will get it in at 1:30. If you are hanging out with me on social media, hey y'all, thank you for hanging out with your girl. If you got a birthday, put it down in the chat, and you know you can hang out with me and see me live in studio on my Facebook page. That's yes, Crystal Wooten, or it's me, Lady C. That's ITZMELADYC. It's me, Lady C, on Instagram. All right. Let's get back into some of this good old Southern Soul. This right here is Miss Brown Sugar and Spending the Night.

Oh, that was Big Allen. Man, let me tell y'all, to see him in live and in person and singing, oh, that man got a throat on him. He can sing for real. He has a, just like he sounds on the record, he sounds 10 times better live. But again, that was Big Allen, Be Careful. If you never seen him live and in person, man, that it is truly a treat. And before that, I played Jay Red, the nephew, with Sir Charles Jones and Turning It Out. Lenny Williams with Grown Man. Miss Brown Sugar with Spin the Night Bag. It's your girl, Lady C, right here on this great station, WPFW 89.3. 3 FM in the DMV. 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

0: over the next 14 days after it aired. 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All right, I'm gonna play a couple of PSAs and then we're gonna get right back into the music.
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WPFW continues to celebrate our 50th year with our third benefit concert at the Palisades Hub on Sunday, July 26th from 4 until 6 in the afternoon, including live jazz music by local artists. 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More information about attending this event is on our homepage, wpfw.org. 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

All right, there's so many things going on around in the city. Listen. Let me tell y'all about this. DC Department of Parks and Recreation prevents chill vibes in the park every Thursday starting July 9th from 6 p.m. to 9 p.m. at Kenilworth Parkside. That's 1344th Street Northeast. Open mic and karaoke. And it features our very own DJ Lance Reno. And there's a band that will play. There were different bands every week. So if you want more information, you can go to dpprevents.com. That's dprevents.com. Or you can do at DCDPR on Facebook, Instagram, YouTube, and that other one with the X on it. I don't like that. I don't do the whatever they call it now. I don't do that. But anyway, it's on there if you want more information. So it's let me see what else we got going on. Scooter Magruder has some stuff going on too. Let me get the announcement. It is the 12th annual Legends Cookout. Let's see, refreshments serve, athletics from all eras and all sports are welcome. 1950s, 60s, 70s, 80s, 90s, 2000s and beyond. Sunday, July 19th, 12 noon to dusk at Gilbert Run Parks. That's 13140 Charles Street, Charlotte Hall, Maryland 20622.

Let's see. For more information, please contact Red Bowman Horton, 202-359-0043. There's also numbers for Bob Kuntz, Lacey O'Neill. If you know any of these people, you can reach out to them. Ron Jones, Wendell Hart, Carolyn Horton. You can reach out to them for more information. Again, this is the 12th annual. This is an Athletes to Action or In Action 12th Annual Legends Cookout, and it's going to be held tomorrow, Sunday, July 19th from 12 noon to dusk at Gilbert Run Park, 13140 Charles Street in Charlotte Hall, Maryland. I don't know where Charlotte Hall, Maryland is. I'm going to have to look that up. Charlotte Hall, Maryland, 20622. Yes, yes. Go out and have a good time. Let's see. Yep. Gilbert Run Park. All right. It's a lot. Like I said, it's a lot of things going on around in the city. Well, not just in the city, but in the DMV area as a whole. So, but again, in this weather, it's going to be hot. It's going to be over 93 degrees. All of you, a lot of you all say it's too hot for me. But if you decide to go outside or participate in something in the outside in the elements, please stay hydrated, stay cool, make sure you got your fans. I know these ladies out here, they talk about hot flashes. Well, it ain't the hot flashes no more, it's just the hot heat. They got their fans, they walking around with their fans, and I'm talking about the ones that's battery operated or USB operated, but they got them and they keeping themselves cool. Man, I don't know what y'all doing. I guess y'all just got cool towels that you're putting around your neck, but however it is, stay cool out there in the elements, in the weather, this warm weather. All right, it's your girl Lady C right here on this great station, WPFW 89.3 FM in the DMV. Listen, listen, listen. I want you all to stay cool and stay with me on WPFW in Washington, D.C. Let's get back into some of this great old Southern soul music. It's grown folks music. Yes, it is. This right here is for Miss Lolita Bland. She asked me to play some King George, her favorite. This right here is Too Long.

0: Hey, it's your girl, Lady C. Listen, I hope y'all like that segment of that was back in the day, the 60s, some of the 60s, Southern Soul, well, blues, all in the middle, all up in there with that good music. But the last song I would play was a special request by Miss Mary Jefferson. She wants to shout out her friend, Miss Sandra Carr. Hey, Miss Sandra. Listen, I played Miss Etta James before that, I'd Rather Go Blind. Clarence Carter was Snatching It Back. How you gonna give me your love if you keep on snatching it back? You know, you just love good music. And before that was Sam and Dave, You Got Me Humming. Otis Redding with I've Been Loving You Too Long. The Dells, Stay in My Corner. Marvin Gaye with Let's Get It On. Open up the set. The top of the hour was King George and Too Long. That was also a special request by Miss Lolita Bland. Hey, y'all. Thank y'all for hanging out with your girl, Lady C. Y'all know what time it is. It's Lady C's favorite time of the show. Y'all ready?
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for you. Y'all know Lady C. Lady C gets so excited when it's time to celebrate the birthdays, because my birthday ain't the only special birthday. Your birthday is special to Lady C. So I gotta say happy birthday to Rob Bell. He turned 71 today down in Acta Key. Yes. Hey, Rob. Happy birthday to you. Now, my favorites, Don, Gracie, Maurice, and Tyra. They want to say happy birthday. Well, Don and Gracie want to say happy birthday to their grandson, Zion. And Maurice and Tyra say happy birthday to their son. Hey, Zion. Happy birthday. Happy birthday. All right. Let's see. Who else? Oh, listen, everybody didn't call me today. So if you got a birthday, if you had a birthday, just know Lady C says happy birthday to you. Now, let me say especially happy birthdays to some of my friends before I get to the shout out. Mama Sharon Fumer, she had a birthday last week. Happy birthday, Mama Sharon. Aunt Tani Blake, happy birthday, Aunt Tani. She had a birthday. Aunt Adriel, happy birthday. They turned 70. And Aunt Adriel and Aunt Tani had a big party last Sunday, and it was fantastic. Happy birthday to the both of them. Taria Lightfoot. Taria. Yeah, she went to Christian Tab with me. Well, I went to Christian Tab with her because she was there longer than me. Happy birthday, Taria. My goddaughter and my heart. Mallory West. Happy birthday. Listen. Happy birthday, each and every one of you. Happy anniversary to my godbrother Petey and his wife Jane. They've been married 26 years. Now let me get to these shout outs. Well, let me say this first. If you had a birthday, if it's your birthday, just know Lady C says happy birthday. Happy birth week, birth month, and entire birth year. Now enjoy your birthday because you only get one. And celebrate. And if you don't want to celebrate, make sure you get in touch with Lady C because she's going to celebrate for you. Happy birthday to each and every one of you. I beat the song, y'all. Now let me do these shout outs. I want to say shout out to Sean and Wendell Scott. They down there hanging out with me. They called me to say, tell me where, what is it? The part of Maryland. Now, I can't even remember. It's in the top of my head. I got so excited about the birthdays. But they called to give me the information about where that part of Maryland was. Big Wood. Hey, Big Wood. Gaddafi. Hey, Gaddafi. He said he was my Uber driver. And I told him about WPFW. See, that's how we do. WPFW got you covered, don't we, Gaddafi? Hey, Gaddafi. Shout out Mary Jefferson to Miss Sandra Carr and David Eisenhower. I wanted to say hey to David. Now, I want to special shout out again to Cheryl, Don, Gracie, Maurice, and Tyra. Y'all who hang out with me at Lamont's. Mary Jefferson, Kenneth. I want to say hey to my girls, Connie Beach, Nadja Pauline Forday, my sister-in-law, Trina Boss, Lisa, and Chris, and Yvette. Hey, y'all down there in Waldorf. Yeah. Mama Isom. Hey, Mama Isom. I talked to Chucky last week. Hey, Mama Isom. I've been thinking about you, and I hope you are doing well. I know you're doing well because I talked to Chucky. But listen, I am so happy and so excited always to be here in the air chair with you all, playing the best Southern Soul Blues and a little bit of R&B, you know, just to keep your listening pleasures and keep you happy and satisfied from 12 to 2 on Saturdays with the Southern Soul Party. I want to thank you so much, so, so much for hanging out with me. Listen, after me, Bill Wax is up next. He hasn't walked in the door, but when he comes in, you know, I'm going to check out, ask him what he's playing so y'all can get a preview of what's to come. After Bill Wax with Roots and Fruits comes none other than DJ Z Lion and Sister Kimbe with the Culture Shack, and they do such a great job crossing the diaspora. They be playing some great music. I was just like, whoa, and their vibe, man, they be flowing with it. Y'all got it. If you haven't checked out DJ Z Lion and Sister Kimbe, y'all need to check out the Culture Shack. And if you can't check them out when they come on, you can always go to WPFWFM.org and
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And following DJ Z Line and Sister Kim Bay is none other than our very, very, very own Von Martin and Brian Bernard with Caribbeana. Listen, WPFW got you covered from sunup to sundown every day of the week. All right, y'all, listen. It's so great to be here. Again, I am encouraging each and every one of you, if you're out in the heat today, please stay hydrated, drink plenty of water, and try to stay cool. If you got to get in the pool, then go ahead and do a dive in for Lady C, because I'm going to be out there in a minute. But I am excited to be here with you, as I say. Every Saturday, I love hanging out with you all, you know, during this time and doing this show, because you all make my day. Y'all make my heart happy, and you make me smile. My cheekbones be hurting. I be smiling so hard because of all of the love that I get. And I thank you all so much, and I appreciate you all. I try so very hard to put music, put this playlist together so that you're happy and satisfied, because I can't continue to do what I do here without you. So thank you all for being with me every Saturday. Well, I'm gonna get back into some music before my time is up. I got about 17 more minutes before I gotta get hit the door. So I'm gonna play some more. I'm gonna get into the Southern Soul. This, like, and the TK Soul is right here. It ain't cheating till you get caught. You know, it's Southern Soul, it's grown folks, and that's what we play on Saturday from 12 to 2 with your girl, Lady C. TK Soul.

0: one of my favorite smooth Southern soul songs, Simply Wayne's Groovin' in Love. What a great, I mean, it's just such a smooth melody. It's just a good song. And before that, what, Bit Off More Than I Can Chew. Patrick Green, Bit Off More Than I Can Chew. And I play TK Soul with It Ain't Cheating Till You Get Caught. Bill Wax just walked in the door, as I always say. Bill, what you got for him today? Good to see you too.
1: Woo, it's warm and nasty out there today.
0: Yes, it is.
1: What do we got? We got Larry Garner, we got Mighty Mo Rogers, William Bell, Chuck Jackson, Estelle Bennett, and if I'm lucky, a little war.
0: You know what I tell y'all every Saturday? Buckle up, because Bill's going to take you for a ride. But he's not just going to leave you out there. He's going to go with you, and he's going to share some great information and knowledge behind the music that he plays. So stay tuned. He is up next. And actually, in about 5 minutes, he'll be here with Roots and Fruits. And following him, of course, is none other than DJ Z Lion and Sister Kimbe. But buckle up for Bill, because he's gonna take you for a ride. It's your girl Lady C and the Southern Soul Party. I'm about to get out of here. I had a ball, y'all. Miss Mary Jefferson is hilarious, and I love talking to her, as well as everyone else who calls me on Saturdays just to say hey or shout out, you know, just to let me know that they're enjoying the music. It's always good to hear from our loyal listeners. 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All right, I am out of here. Bill Wax is here. He's ready to get started, and I'm ready to get out here and enjoy some of this warm weather. Listen, as I say every Saturday, love on your loved ones, because tomorrow is not promised. Have a great week, everybody. Stay cool, stay hydrated, and enjoy. This right here is Lavelle Browning with Bring Back the Love. That doesn't want to play. All right. Hold on. We're not going to do that today. Hold on. Let me see. You know, sometimes these songs just want to show up and show out. What's happening, Captain? All right. Here we go. Have a great week, everybody.

Oh, and that love will be coming back next Saturday when Lady C returns. I'm Bill Wax. You're listening to WPFW in Washington, D.C. Thanks for joining us. You might want to stay out of the outside if you can today. It's warm, it's muggy, and it's smoky. It ain't pleasant, but we got lots of music here, WPFW. Roots and Fruits got 2 hours and nothing but the tunes. We celebrating all kinds of birthdays and whatever other nonsense I've come up with. We're going to start off with two guys and feature their music for the first, 45 minutes or so of the show. One, Larry Garner, fine guitar player, songwriter from born in New Orleans, been living in Baton Rouge, Louisiana for many years. Larry's birthday was July 8th. He's turned 74. I missed it because we had so many special things going on that I'm coming back to pick it up. The other one is Mighty Mo Rogers, whose birthday is coming up July 24th, 1942. Mighty Mo's going to turn 83. He was born in East Chicago, Indiana. At this point, he lived a lot of years on the West Coast, was a school teacher for a number of years. But at this point, he's living in Europe. But both of them have released a number of wonderful CDs. And if you're not familiar with their music, hopefully this will, a couple of sets will turn you on to them. And if you can, get out there and find their music. They really are wonderful songwriters, wonderful players, and they have some great sensibilities. Let's start with Larry Garner. He's busy keeping four cars running.

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There will be a performance by Washington pianist Janelle Gill leading a trio, with opening set by bassist vocalist Zoe Jorgensen accompanied by guitarist Parker Spears. More information about attending this event is on our homepage, wpfw.org. 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

Mighty Mo Rogers finishing off that set. Everybody needs the blues. That's a truth for sure. Larry Garner and the Jute Joint Woman. Want to send that out for May, who is the most Jute Joint Woman I ever have met in my whole life. And I mean that in the very best way. Mighty Mo Rogers with Blues Is My Wailing Wall. Larry Garner again with Born to Sing the Blues. Mighty Mo Rogers and Haunted by the Blues. And Larry Garner and Four Cars Running. Right here on Roots and Fruits, I'm Bill Wax. Thanks for joining me. We're going to do another set of both Larry Garner and Mighty Mo Rogers. I want to remind you that both of them are still on this planet with us, and they still occasionally make music. Mighty Mo has been releasing new records for a while now, most of them coming out of Europe. You're going to have to search a little, but they're definitely worth your time. Larry hasn't really released any new material for, I want to say, at least a decade and maybe longer, and that is too bad. But he's still out there, and he still occasionally shows up. If you get down to Baton Rouge, you might look around. He's occasionally playing around there. But both would have had birthdays. Both have birthdays in July. Larry, July 8th, and Mighty Mo, July 24th. And so I got another set of both of them. But I want to start with where I first come across Mighty Mo Rogers, although when I first find this is working under the name of just Mo Rogers, was a Sonny Terry and Brownie McGee disc. It was called just Sonny and Brownie. And it was some traditional blues on there, but a lot of contemporary music and a couple of three tunes also written by Mo Rogers and his co-writer. But one of the songs that's stood out for me was Sonny Terry and Brownie McGee doing an old Randy Newman track known as Sail Away. Now, I sort of want to set this up for you because Randy wrote it as if instead of folks, the people that were captured in Africa and forced to come over here with slaves, instead of them being forced, he wrote it as if, what if it was modern times and the advertising folks and the hucksters showed up on the African shores and that was the way they convinced the black Africans to get on the boat and come to America. So here's Sonny Terry, Brownie McGee with Randy Newman's track, Sail Away.

roaches running around in my kitchen. And they're hanging out on my cabinet door.

The Hands Off the Arts Coalition is a community organization that works to protect freedom of expression and resist government outreach in cultural institutions. The organization presents Hands Around the Kennedy Center, Reclaiming a National Treasure, a demonstration to stand in solidarity with artists and workers. This event occurs Friday, July 17th at 6:30 p.m. at the Kennedy Center in Washington, D.C. This gathering is open to the public.

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Saturday, July 18th, the Gail Herod Band is at Dhaka Beer Garden. That's in the Navy Yard, Southeast DC at 2. Fast Eddie and the Slowpokes are at JV's Restaurant, Falls Church, Virginia at 8:30. And Big Boy Little Band are at Hink Doodles Tavern, Rockville, Maryland at 9. Sunday, July 19th, the Peed Monsters are at Lone Oak Farm Brewery, Olney, Maryland at 2. Charlie Owen and Pocket Chains are at the Cat's Eye Pub, Fells Point, Baltimore at 4. And Wolf's Blues Show and Sit and Jam with Guy Bucci are at JV's Restaurant, Falls Church, Virginia at 8. Looking ahead to next Monday, July 20th, Memphis Gold and the Scrap Iron Band are at Westminster Church, Southwest DC at 6. And Wolf's Blues Show and Sit and Jam with Lynn Wood Taylor are at Hank Deedle's Tavern, Rockville, Maryland at 7. 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
1: 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I'm going fishing for some sweet, sweet ammo. 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

0: 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Hey Mo,
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0: maybe you need another fishing pole.
1: Man, I don't play that.

Well, Mighty Mo Rogers off going fishing. I guess I got caught at the fishing hole too there for a moment, but I'm back again. This is Roots and Fruits. I'm Bill Waxon. We finished that set with Mighty Mo and Going Fishing. Larry Garner, the haves and the have-nots, a little country influence in Larry's music. All this controversy and all this stuff about Beyonce and country music and black artists and whatever. Great musicians go ahead and just make their music. And whatever music they feel the need to make, that's what they make, and let the chips fall where they may. And Larry is a great musician. Mighty Mo Rogers before that, and Happy as a Runaway Slave. Larry Garner, Scared of You. Mighty Mo Rogers, Memphis Calling. Larry Garner, Rats and Roaches in My Kitchen, which is a rework of a Silas Hogan song back there on the old Excello label. And then we started all that off with Sonny Terry and Brownie McGee on a disc that was produced by Mighty Mo Rogers doing the Randy Newman Sail Away. So we are at 3:02 in the afternoon here on the east side of town, and you're listening to WPFW in Washington, D.C. Coming up top of the next hour, of course, will be Culture Shack, and they will, as always, a great 2 hours for you. And then right behind them comes Von Martin and Bernard, and they have some more great music and news and information with Caribbeana. Please don't go anywhere. We got lots of good programming for you. And I still got an hour for you, so let me jump right into it. We're going to switch from the more blues side of things to a little more of the R&B side and soul side of things. Got a few people I want to celebrate. One is the wonderful Chuck Jackson, who would have had a birthday on April 22nd. He was born in 1934. He passed in 2023 at the age of 85. Another is William Bell, whose birthday was just 2 days ago, July 16th, born in 1939. William Bell turned 87, and he's still turning out great music, and we'll play some of his older stuff and a couple of tracks on newer material. But if you're interested in William Bell, he's made a couple of very, very fine contemporary records recently. Might want to search those out. Estelle Bennett, one of the women that sang in the Ronettes, the sister of Ronnie Bennett, who was the lead singer. Estelle was born on July 22nd, 1941, passed 2029, born in New York City. She passed at the age of 67. And last but surely not least, the wonderful Martha Reeves, who is still with us. Her birthday is today. She was born in 1941. She turns 85 and was born in Eufaula, Alabama. And so happy birthday, Martha Reeves. Like I said, a number of these acts are still out there and still recording and performing. Take advantage of that. So let me start here, I think, with Chuck Jackson right here and get right to it. 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

0: WPFW's Summer Membership Drive runs August 2nd through the 15th. During that time, we hold space for you, our listeners, to support the critical work that we've done for 49 years. Our theme is reimagining Black liberation through our collective humanity in honor of Black August. And in that spirit, we dedicate this pledge drive to recent ancestor, WPFW's first program director, Young Lord and Black Panther, Denise Oliver Velez, an immensely creative, scholarly, and revolutionary woman. Programmatically, WPFW remains committed to the radically liberatory vision that Denise held for the station, imparted through both music and message. 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Unapologetically emancipatory, people-centered, independent media. Thank you.
1: And I hope you will be very generous. And if you got some friends, you might tell them to help us out, because we don't exist without you. And you are very, very important. So please pay attention and participate in our summer pledge drive starting August 2nd right here at WPFW. So we just heard Heat Wave by Martha Reeves and the Vandellas. I couldn't possibly not play that song given the way the weather has been. So you got that one for sure. William Bell and I Forgot to Be Your Lover, one of his earlier hits on Stax Fult. The Ronettes and Be My Baby, and started with Chuck Jackson and Any Day Now. And I'm going to do those four artists and those four groups for the next couple of sets. And if there's some time later in the show, I might try to sneak in a couple of cuts by War, but we'll see if we get there or not. In the meantime, when I put together shows, sometimes I stumble across stuff that I didn't know, or maybe I forgot that I knew. There's a lot of space up there in the top of my head, and sometimes things get lost. But I realized that there's a tune that Chuck Jackson did, and then realized it was originally written and sung by William Bell. So here we go. I got William Bell's version first, Chuck Jackson's second, thing called Any Other Way.

The Ronettes, baby, I love you. Before that, William Bell from that new William Bell disc. Well, not new, a couple of years ago, but some of his newer music. Just a fabulous tune. All the things you can't remember, I can't forget. What great lyrics. William Bell has got it all and still has it. I recommend you look for William Bell's newest material, both discs. Martha Reeves, Mandela's with Quicksand. Chuck Jackson, tell him I'm not home. The Ronettes, Do I Love You? Martha Reeves and the Vandellas, again, Come and Get These Memories. Chuck Jackson, Any Other Way, and William Bell's original version of Any Other Way, and that was that set. I don't really want to talk a lot. It's hot. You want music? Let's do it. Another Chuck Jackson, I Don't Want to Cry.

0: Maxine.
1: What's up?
0: You know, you are too much.
1: Oh, you finally got around to it at last, huh?
0: Yeah, baby, you out of sight.

Chuck Jackson and the great Maxine Brown. A little duet for you, a couple of them to close off that whole set. Something You Got by Chuck and Maxine. William Bell and Judy Clay before that. Private Number, another duet. Martha Reeves, Vandellas, Love Makes Me Do Foolish Things. And started that again with Chuck Jackson and I Don't Want to Cry. I wanted to mention the name of that William Bell newer disc that I mentioned to you. The thing was called This Is Where I Live. Again, I recommend it highly. Great music. And to see William Bell still doing it is just a total treat. I don't know how else to put it. All right, I got about 10 minutes. I'm going to give you a couple of tunes by War. Get us out of here. It would have been a birthday for Thomas Papa D. Allen, percussionist for War. Tomorrow would have been his birthday. He was born in 1931. Unfortunately, he passed in 1988. Born in my hometown. Very surprised when I come across somebody, anything that comes out of Wilmington, Delaware, that doesn't have to do with taxes and corporate money. But Thomas Papa D. Allen, he came out of Wilmington, Delaware. So let's go. Coming right up top of the hour, it's Nothing But the Culture Shack. Don't go away. They always have a great, great program. Saturdays, this is what it's like on Saturdays. War's got it right. It is all day music.

0: Testers, ladies and gentlemen, kings and queens, please help me welcome to the mic, Sister Kim Bae.
1: Hey everybody, how are you all doing today? How you making out there? Lord of mercy, so much going on. It's hot, hot, hot, hot as H-E double hockey sticks out there. Woo child. Then we inhale and smoke. Canada, keep your smoke to yourself. We have enough pollution over here. Come and get it. Take it back. Take it back. Lord have mercy, got me back in a mask. Anywho, Shack Village, what's up? This is your sister Kim Bae here in the Culture Shack as we musically bridge the cultural gap between Africa and the diaspora. Bill Wax heading on out of here, Roots and Fruits. 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He's on every Saturday from 2 until 4 p.m. Yes, good music and information from the professor. I'm going to go on and bring him on up. I'm not going to talk much just yet. I want to talk with him about what we're doing today. So bring into the mic the one, the only, the big man, the king man, the Rasta man, occupying the big chair, none other than DJ Z. Lion.
2: It's a greeting, Shack Village. In the name of the Creator, in the name of love and good music, it's another Saturday and we're here inside the Culture Shack, and I hope you're ready to take this journey with us. So today we're gonna start out paying respects to one of my favorite reggae artists, you know, of this time, the man called Fanton Moja, just passed away this past week.
1: Following complications from a long-standing heart condition.
2: Yeah, so.
1: Born Owen Lennox Moncrief. He was born August 5th. He's one of you. One of those Leo people. Lord of mercy. He passed away on July 14th, 2026. And you said you're going to pay tribute to him?
2: Yeah, we're going to, you know,
1: love
2: the first music. The first segment of the show. We're going to definitely make sure that we salute the brother
1: and
2: proper.
1: A young brother.
2: Yeah.
1: Young brother.
2: Mm. Yeah, but that's how it goes these days, you know. The old fruits, the ripe fruits are dropping off and the young fruits are dropping. So, you know.
1: Just live life, people.
2: It's what's going on
1: live
2: right now.
1: Live life, enjoy, and don't take any minute for granted. So what are you kicking off with?
2: We're going to kick off with some Fanton Moja. I think called No Ordinary Herb. No, this one
1: no,
2: is
1: no,
2: called
1: no.
2: Hail the King.
1: Hail the King.
2: First, we're going to Hail the King.
1: All right, let's go.
2: All right.
1: Peace.
3: Yeah, man, Celestia. Yeah, man, the clock rising on.
2: That rooster reminds

DFW continues to celebrate our 50th year with our third benefit concert at the Palisades Hub on Sunday, July 26th from 4 until 6 in the afternoon, including live jazz music by local artists. 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More information about attending this event is on our homepage, wpfw.org. 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

0: towards the slackness side. And when they came in, when he came in, when Sizzla and Capleton.
1: Because he was dancehall initially, right? And Capleton was the one who encouraged him.
0: I mean, he is dancehall.
1: I mean, but he wasn't really a conscious dancehall initially. And Capleton encouraged him. Fenton.
0: Yeah, Fenton always been conscious.
1: Oh, I read something that Capleton encouraged him to go conscious.
0: Well, I mean, he may have convinced him, but I mean, I've always known him to be conscious.
1: Okay.
0: You know, his music that he put out there and stuff like that. But yeah, that was like around the cultural uprising, you know, when you know, they were bringing the music back towards that consciousness, you know.
1: Mm-hmm, mm-hmm.
0: Yeah, all of them artists from around them time, Richie Spice and all
1: yeah,
0: of them.
1: Yeah, yeah, yeah.
0: You know, yeah. Nice. So yeah, rest in power, my brother. Rest in power. Mm. Prior to that, we heard Hungry. We had another one called Stronger. The Most High Jah. No Ordinary Herbs, and we kicked it off with Hail the King. Rest in power, brother.
1: Fenton Moja.
0: Yes.
1: Yeah.
0: Your music is going to be, well, your music is always going to be here, but you're going to be missed.
1: Absolutely.
0: Yeah.
1: All right, for the rest of the show, for the duration of the show, the theme is self-love. And self-love is like a state of deep appreciation for yourself. It's self-acceptance, embracing yourself as you are, and recognizing your strengths and weaknesses without any harsh judgment. And I always say you owe it to yourself to love you so freely, because we give to others so much and so freely, but we fail to put ourselves first and love ourselves first. And if you cannot love yourself, you really can't love anyone else or anything else. So self-love on the menu.
0: Well, we are here, to me, in my opinion, we are all here trying to figure out this human experience, and none of us, you know, have all the answers. We're still trying to figure it out. And sometimes you have to take it a little bit easy on yourself, you know, and realize that you're human and you're going to be human at times, you know. So love yourself regardless to what people may say. Just love yourself.

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During that time, we hold space for you, our listeners, to support the critical work that we've done for 49 years. Our theme is reimagining Black liberation through our collective humanity in honor of Black August. And in that spirit, we dedicate this pledge drive to recent ancestor, WPFW's first program director, Young Lord and Black Panther, Denise Oliver Velez, an immensely creative, scholarly, and revolutionary woman. Programmatically, WPFW remains committed to the radically liberatory vision that Denise held for the station, imparted through both music and message. 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Unapologetically emancipatory, people-centered, independent media. Thank you.

0: I believe it. I believe I can fly. The only one in your way is you. The only person in your way is you. Just do it. Just do it. Self-love. That's what we're spreading. The message of self-love through music. Reggae, soul, R&B, soca, continental African tunes, and so much more. We are loving up on ourselves, and we want you to do the same. That was James Ingram, I Believe I Can Fly. Prior to that, the greatest love of all, George Benson. Sacred, Emile LaRue. Worthy, India Ari. Sophisticated lady, she's a different lady. Natalie Cole was bigging up herself, and I'm bigging up all of the sophisticated ladies out there, including my mommy in Philadelphia, PA. Yeah, mommy, you still got it. You're still a sophisticated lady. Opening the segment with Zoom by the Commodores. How's that self-love doing for you? You feeling it? Are you motivated? You're inspired? Come on, you can do it. Just love yourself. Big ups to Norman out of Arlington, Virginia. He called in loving the music. And thank you, Norman. Thank you, thank you, thank you for being a long-term WPFW donor. He's been donating for many, many, many, many years. So come August, it's your turn. Make sure you're ready to make your donation to this station that means so much to everyone, including you. What's up, Z-Lion? What you doing over there? You falling asleep on me?
1: I'm always awake.
0: Yeah, we're having a good time. You have some people to shout out up there?
1: I want to shout out to each and everyone under the sound of our voice right now, you know. How you doing over there, Mama Namvoyo? How you doing?
0: Mama Namvoyo. Hey, Mama.
1: Rhonda, how you doing out there?
0: Rhonda. Hey, girl. I haven't laid eyes on you in a while. I need to see you one day soon.
1: I want to big up Chris and Debbie over there in Barbados, probably sitting on the beach right now listening to the Culture Shock.
0: Probably. My cousin Teron, he was on here. We got Sherry Dotson tuned in. What's up, Sherry? What's up? So much love in the house. So much. Mama Paulette, I know you're out there. I'll see you soon, Mama Paulette. Bootstrap, Warhead, what's going on? Mama Brenda, of course, she's been texting and loving what's going on. And she says self-love is so crucial. It really is. Well, I kind of paraphrase. Hey, Judy Davis, I know you tuned in. Brother Marvin, we know you out there. Cynthia McGyver, Mary Jefferson, the love doctor.

0: Yeah, music coming out of Nigeria. The man goes by the name of Flavor. Thing called the Flavor of Africa. Prior to that, we heard from Osibisa out of Ghana by way of England. Thing called Sunshiny Day. And we were in St. Vincent and the Grenadines. And the group is called Black Sand. Thing called Afro Soca. And Mazat, also out of St. Vincent, My Life is Good. You're still here inside the Culture Shack with me, DJ Z Lion, and your sister, Kimbe.
1: Hey, y'all.
0: Each and every Saturday, we're here.
1: Hey, everybody. Every Saturday from 4 until 6 p.m. But you want to check out the entire Saturday lineup. Amazing, amazing, amazing. You're going to get a variety of music from old school to Southern soul to blues to a little bit of everything. So make sure you tune in every Saturday. Set that dial from midnight until midnight going into Sunday. And then keep it going through Sunday, right, Z?
0: Yeah, it's like a melting pot right up here in PFW, you know,
1: absolutely.
0: Representing everyone.
1: Absolutely, absolutely.
0: We have more representation than the United Nations up in here.
1: All right. So we're loving up on ourselves today. We want you to love up on yourself as well. There are so many things that can go against you, and you can't allow yourself to feed into it. Look in the mirror, look yourself in the eyes and say, hey, girl, hey, man, hey, woman, I love you. And then say, I love me some me. So that's what we're doing here. We're loving ourselves, and we want you to love up on yourselves. I want to tell you about something is going on. Scooter. DMV Athletes in Action, 12th Annual Legends Cookout. Athletes from all eras and all sports are welcome. 1950s, 60s, 70s, 80s, 90s, 2000s, and beyond. Refreshments served, and this is Sunday, tomorrow, July 19th, 2026, 12 noon until dusk at Gilbert Run Park. That's Gilbert Run Park, 13140 Charles Street in Charlotte Hall, Maryland. Charlotte Hall, Maryland. Do you know about that, Z?
0: Nope.
1: I never heard of Charlotte Hall, Maryland.
0: No, me neither.
1: Gilbert Run Park. All right. For more information, I don't see what to do there. All right. So again, tomorrow, Sunday, July 19th, 2026, noon until dusk, Gilbert Run Park, DMV, Athletes of Action, 12th Annual Legends Cookout. 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

0: Voice coming out of Chronix. Black is beautiful. Heavyweight Rockers. A thing called Self Love. Protégé. Mind of a King. Matumbe. Black Civilization. Richie Spice. Black Like a Tar. Hope you're out there loving up on yourself right now. Because you first have to, you have to do it first. All right?
1: Yeah. If you see someone, if you're walking around, driving around, and you see someone looking heavy, like the weight of the world on their shoulders, just give them a compliment. Let them know how beautiful they are. You'd be surprised how much change that would make in that person's day. You don't have to wait for anything special. Sometimes I see people, they just look like they have the weight of the world just weighing them down. And one small compliment brightens their entire face, their entire being. So just do it. We can do it. We can love up on ourselves and in turn love up on others. And then they, if they haven't even thought about it, will love up on themselves. All right. We're going to keep it moving because time is going by so fast. Hey, Mama Hazel. How you doing today? Mama Hazel, I know you loving up on yourself. I already know. Yes. All right, we're going to go back into some R&B soul funk jazz with Self-Love. Good morning, gorgeous.

0: I realize that you've been hurt deeply, because I've been there. But regardless to who, what, why, when, and where,
1: what I am is what
0: we're
1: I
0: all
1: am.
0: Precious in His sight. And a rose is still and always will be a rose.

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0: I am love. 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I forgive myself. I release. Man in the Mirror, Michael Jackson. Golden, Jill Scott. Don't Forget Who You Are. That was Common and PJ. A Rose Is Still a Rose, Always. Aretha Franklin. Good Morning Gorgeous by Mary J. Blige. I love that. Good Morning Gorgeous. I'm going to start saying that to myself every single morning. And I hope you do the same as well. Yes, the message was self-love today. Love on yourself, no matter how much someone else does not. Know that you are worthy of love and you are worthy of loving yourself. This is your sister, Kim Bay. I am signing off for the weekend. I will see you next week. Make sure you're safe out there. And much love to each and every one of you. I'm out.
1: Yes, family. We're going to put this thing in gear and get on out of here until another culture shock of fear. Just remember, love you, love you, love you, love you every single time.
0: It ain't nothing you can do about it. What you taking them out on, Z-Lion?
1: And Galway. Amanda Black. And Gouye.
0: Do not touch that dial. Caribbeana is up next.

Caribbeana. We project education, entertainment, enlightenment. We reflect all that is Caribbean.

0: Yes, you're in tune to WPFW 89.3 FM, Washington, D.C. It's 6:11. The show was called Caribbeana. We are glad to be here with you once again on this rainy but beautiful evening, Chief. A lot of rain out there, man.
1: Right. Yeah, the rain is certainly pounding, yeah?
0: Very heavy, yeah.
1: Yeah.
0: Very heavy. So what's up, man? What's the deal, Chief?
1: Oh, man. Just trying to battle with the situation, you know? I tell you, you know, with the loss of Denise Oliver, and man, it's oh God, boy. Yeah, it's a hassling time, you know? And, but, you know, we gotta go on, you know? And then Rick, my son, and his family, they are going through their own thing. But everybody's hanging in, you know?
0: Yes.
1: Yeah, man, it's a real tussle, you know?
0: Mm-hmm.
1: Yeah.
0: And we lost one of the greats of cricket this week.
1: Oh, man, yes.
0: You know?
1: Sir Garfield Sobers.
0: Yeah.
1: Yeah, boy. What a great cricketer, man. And a great individual, too, he was, eh?
0: Yeah.
1: Personally and everything. Very nice man. Very pleasant, you know. Yeah. I remember the days of Ramadan and, you know, oh, God, boy, those were real cricket days, you know. Yeah. I was telling somebody about Collie Smith, you know. And that was a young Jamaican cricketer, man. Was a wizard. And he got killed suddenly in an accident in Jamaica, you know.
0: Mm-hmm.
1: Yeah, man. So all of these brings back memories, you know. Yeah, boy. Yeah, but life has to go on, you know. We have to continue the process, you know, and live the best as we can.
0: Live the best we can.
1: Yeah, man. Yeah, well, we have some nice music, you know. Nice interviews, you know. So we'll continue to engender our listeners to continue listening, you know.
0: Yeah.
1: Yeah,
0: today we're talking with Lisely Fitzpatrick.
1: Yes.
0: Good friend of ours.
1: Right, yeah. Man. Yeah, she a wizard, you know.
0: She is.
1: A poet and a writer and, you know. So it's nice, always nice talking to her.
0: Mm-hmm.
1: Her father and I were very, very good friends. And, you know, so we continue to, her mom works at UTT in Trinidad and very culturally enthroned individuals, you know. Yeah, man.
0: All right. And then we also have God St. Clair, good friend of yours.
1: Yeah. My old buddy, man.
0: Mm-hmm.
1: Yeah,
0: Army buddy.
1: Yes. But God's life was a heck of a life, boy. You know, a drug situation, you know, and being in the army, you know, and I was in the same army, he was in the same army, you know, but, you know, we, different situations occur, and he was embraced with drug usage, and it took over his life, you know, but thank God he was able to overcome it and pledged to do as best as he can to teach young people how to deal with it, you know. And so he came out with a program called Iron Dependency, he and his wife, Natasha. And it's making bonkers. Yep. Yeah, boy. Yeah, man. So, you know, we have a lot to be thankful for.
0: Full show, yeah. Mm-hmm. And as a matter of fact, I pulled a clip from Prime Minister Mia Motley giving
1: tribute
0: to Sir Garfield Sobers.
1: Yeah.
0: We're going to play that. Yeah. It's very nice.
1: She's something else. It's a challenge for me to get to interview her, boy. Oh, God.
0: Well, she's a prime minister of a whole country.
1: Oh, God. Yeah,
0: boy. So, boy. Yeah, I can imagine. Yeah.
1: Yeah. But I'm a persistent guy, yeah?
0: Yes, you are.
1: So,
0: I must say you are.
1: Yeah, so I'll keep, you know, Another guy we got to talk to, boy, is Jack Warner.
0: Yeah, it's been a while since we've done him. Yes.
1: Right. But his situation, man, is like, you know, it's something else. The things he's going to be paid, his money that he was kept from. I mean, all the things that he was complaining about, it has been reversed, you know. Mm-hmm. And so it's interesting to see, you know, where and how he has come about, you know.
0: Right.
1: Yeah, man.
0: All right, well, we're going to kick the show off, you know. No,
1: sure.
0: No time wasting today, so.
1: All right. Thank you.
0: 202-588-0893 is the number to the studio. Once again, the show is called Caribbeana. Want to say a big happy birthday to Debbie Lara. Debbie. Hey, Debbie. She's looking good here. Happy birthday, Debbie. Started off the show with People Make the World Go Round. Chosen Few.

0: Yes, the wonderful music of Morgan Heritage, Love You Right. And then we played Luciano and Shake It Up Tonight. And the set we started with Coco T and Jason Ludge, Time for Love. This is Caribbeana right here on WPFW Washington, D.C. All right, my friend. Got some good music we've been playing there. And quite a very active week we've had, you know. We lost Sir Garfield, Gary Sobers, who died on July 17th at the age of 89. And he was quite a legendary all-rounder. And he died peacefully at his home in Barbados. And it's wonderful to see the way people pay tribute to him, you know, very justifiably in the way he lived, you know, in that sense, you know. And he is universally acclaimed as one of the greatest cricket players of all time and the ultimate all-rounder in sports history. Sir Sobers was born in Barbados. He dominated international cricket for the West Indies cricket team from 1954 to 1974. Famously scoring a then world record of 365 not out against Pakistan in 1958 and becoming the first batsman to hit six sixes in a single over of first-class cricket in 1968. A true multi-talent, Sobers was an exceptionally aggressive batsman, a master bowler capable of delivering both fast, medium pace and spin, and a brilliant fielder. He was knighted by Queen Elizabeth II in 1975 for his extraordinary contributions to the game. And he remains a revered national hero in Barbados and a monumental figure in global sports history. Quite an achievement. Sir Gary Sobers. And it's wonderful, wonderful. We lost. I tell you, it's a challenge losing people, so many people we have lost, and it's really what can you say, man? It's something that has to happen to everybody. Yeah, I mean, it happened all around, all over. Okay, all right, so let's continue. A little later we will do a little tribute, a verbal tribute to our program director Denise Oliver. Denise was a special person in my career, my life. I mean, she was the one who gave me 4 hours here on WPFW. And I could never forget it, you know. And every time, you know, she just had a feeling that I should have had a more, a bigger role to play in WPFW, manager or something like that. You know, Brian, I tell her, no, Dr. Headache ain't for me. You know, see, that headache ain't for me. No, brother.
1: You're doing just what you were supposed to do. Just what you were supposed to do.
0: Exactly so, man. I tell you, man.
1: Yeah, running a station is not easy work at all. Especially in Pacifica. So.
0: Oh, Lord. Yeah. I mean, I had a hand of being on the staff. Mm-hmm. I was the volunteer coordinator one time. And that was it for me, partner. After, I mean, I said, no, I work hard on organizing a program to accommodate volunteers when they come in the studio and the station. And, oh, Lord, man, a lot of work, you know, and the returns wasn't there, boy. I said, look, this is it for me, brother, not me, you know. So I applaud you. I mean, you handle it for me. I mean, I gave it to you. I tell you, hey, go take do that.
1: Oh, boy.
0: Yeah.
1: All right, we're going to take a quick break, and we'll be back with our first interview, Miss Fitzpatrick. All right?
0: That's Dr. Lisely Fitzpatrick.
1: Coming up shortly.
0: Scholar and practitioner. We'll talk a little bit about an introduction when we come back.
1: All right.
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0: Dr. Lisely Fitzpatrick is a poet, educator, and scholar whose work bridges literature, history, Africana studies, and community engagement. It is indeed a treat to have you on our program, Caribbeana. Welcome.
1: Thank you. It is a delight, a pleasure to be interviewed by someone who I regard as a pillar and treasure of preserving our cultural heritage and our stories. You know, I feel truly, truly blessed to be given this opportunity.
0: Okay. Well, what first inspired your love of poetry and literature?
1: That, for me, language is innate. It is the way I navigate and move through life. It is a part of our beingness as humans, how we commune, how we engage and interact with life. As I say, language is sensory, it is intuitive. So that passion is very much embodied. It is the way in which I am able to express deep feelings in response to creation, in response to who we are as a people, where we come from, and our right. direction moving forward. So my love has to do with that deep embedded pulse to create and to be in communion and community in a way that is very transformative. I love, as I tell people, I love the essence and the meaning of language, the root of language, and what it evokes in terms of the consciousness and the feeling and sensibilities of life. So that is where my passion is derived from. And coming from Trinidad and Tobago, and my family, my parents facilitated this deep reverence for expression. You know, as I say, language is not just confined to the spoken and or the written, but the body language. As Trinis, we say, you know, if you want to stop a Trini from talking, you tie their hand. We speak with cadence and color, and that comes from the African continent, the cradle of civilization and the birthplace of humanity. In the beginning was the word, and the word was with Africa, as I see. So it is something that is innate and very intrinsic to my being.
0: How did your personal experiences shape your path into Africana studies?
1: Oh, that is very a very natural reality, where I say that I live what I teach and I teach what I live. As a Afro-Trinidadian of multiple streams of ancestry, teaching Black studies, Africana studies, was something and is something that I consider to be a sacred vocation and covenant with my Creator.
0: Right.
1: You know, so therein lies why I do what I do. And as I say, who I am and what I do are inseparable.
0: Right.
1: The way in which we exist fully as beings and the Black experience, you know, I can't delink myself or divorce myself from what I teach.
0: Right. Who have been your greatest influences on your writing and scholarship?
1: I would start off with my parents and Creator. I would say my people, meaning the African community, the Trinidad community, my ancestors. Writing has always been deeply personal and communal for me. So I can't single out any one individual. I get my inspiration from the ancestors who came before.
0: Right.
1: you know, those who are here and those who will come. So I look, I pay attention, I listen, I feel, and then I write.
0: So where do your poems begin? With an image, a memory, a conversation, or an emotion?
1: A feeling, an emotion towards everything that you would have just, you know, listed. So a deep, deep feeling in relation to what I see happening in the world, what I remember, and what I envision moving forward.
0: Right, right, right. Why is Africana studies especially relevant in today's social and political climate?
1: It has always been relevant, again, going back to where life originated and what Africana peoples, and I say peoples because we are not monolithic in any way, would have contributed to the evolution and the revolution of humanity and creation extensively. Why the study is extremely critical and will always be relevant is that the period of slavery, colonialism, and the vestiges have sort of distort African people's contributions and Africa's past. And so it's much to the disservice to, again, humankind and our planet and beyond.
0: Yeah.
1: It also very fundamentally, and I will say this, and I don't know if you intended to ask me the question about my book, but yeah. Slavery had a very deleterious impact on the African psyche. As I say, you could, and body, you could shackle the body, but you cannot shackle spirit. And this is something that I will talk more about. But we have a vast amount of wisdom and practices that will and could address all of the maladies and the instabilities that and the injustices and the inequities that we are experiencing today.
0: Yeah.
1: But, you know, yeah.
0: Yeah, yeah. Now, how does poetry allow you to express your ideas that academic writing cannot?
1: You know, I don't draw the line between academia and poetry. Why I say that is because they both come from, if you had to look at the dichotomy in that sense, for me, writing, whether it's prose, whether it's poetry, whether it is a full-length book, it all stems in intellectual imagination, in what I say and what I feel is needed at the time. But poetry, I would say, allows me to tap into a particular cadence and rhythm of communication that can reach people in a very sensual way. And when I say sensual, I mean in a deep and soulful way. There's also something about the movement, as I say, of the poetry that allows for that reach. You have people who you know, I write for all peoples, I would say, you know, and so I don't my way of understanding people is not structured in the way in which the Western world compartmentalizes individuals through, like, class and perceived education and so on and so forth. Yeah. I connect with people based on where they are, who they are and what stimulates their consciousness. So you'll have people who would understand what I'm saying if I express it in poetry, while others may do so via prose.
0: Right.
1: All of the above, a full length book, as I mentioned before.
0: Yeah.
1: So, you know, and but poetry for me just allows for that rhythm, that beat. Yeah.
0: Can you just share us a little snippet of, you know, identity, ancestry, or memory? Just a little snippet so we can people can understand.
1: Would you like me to share a poem that centers that?
0: Yeah, not the full one because of time.
1: Sure.
0: Go ahead.
1: So I am getting that now, but this poem is titled "We've Been Here Before," the 1619 Project, and I wrote it during the height of the pandemic,
0: uh-huh.
1: where, you know, we were compelled to stay at home, and in the midst of all of that, because
0: right.
1: you know what happens when there's a pandemic or any kind of atrocities, that the isms and schisms of the world, they become more pronounced and exacerbated. So racism, you would find that being heightened, and you had the murder of George Floyd and so on. So I was writing a lot during COVID. So this is a reflective piece. This is also a redemptive piece.
0: Okay.
1: And it embodies identity and memory and the ancestors and who we are as a people.
0: Okay.
1: We've been here before. Bound face to face with the unknown, shoved into tight spaces, shackled, strangled by the suffocating, unsanitized stench of capitalism and communicable diseases, unable to breathe, muzzled behind iron mask, savagely uprooted and scattered across sugar plantations and white cotton fields, forced to reimagine home in slums and shanties with no running water, or happy birthday songs to wash our hands, or toilet paper, or food, because we could not eat what we reaped, gathered bones, black and brown bodies thrown into unmarked graves. We've been here before. Carried in the resilient blood of our ancestors, who with girded loins transported us across their backs, dismantling systems with their own tools, quilting fabrics from scraps, soul-stirring delicacies like songs, divining altars and organs in their lungs, because the earth is a tabernacle, and the body an instrument, and the heart a beat, and God only comes alive when we dance. We've been here before.
0: Wow.
1: Standing on the shoulders of the ancestors who taught us how to make something out of nothing and summon light out of darkness. Fear not. We've been here before.
0: Thank you for that beautiful reading. Listening to your words, one hears not only personal experience, but echoes of generations before us. What inspired this?
1: I come from a deep understanding that life is both evolutionary and revolutionary, and death is not finite as we understand, or as it has been portrayed within, again, the Western rule and framing of life, but that it is cyclical and infinite, and reverence for the past is fundamentally important in understanding our present and continuing the good that we have been bequeathed by the ancestors, those who came before. So it is a responsibility and an obligation to humanity and all of life to do this sort of memory work, future work, present work.
0: Yeah. Is there a particular image or a line that holds special significance for you?
1: In the piece that I just read?
0: Right.
1: The echoing of "we've been here before." I mean, the entire piece really, you know, quilting fabrics from scraps, dismantling systems with their own tools.
0: Right.
1: So the body is an instrument and the heart a beat, and God only comes alive when we dance. Those lines really, hold me. And I would say the entire body of the piece.
0: Right. You know, as a professor of Africana studies, you spend time shaping the next generation of scholars and leaders. What gives you hope when you work with your students?
1: My students, they're inquisitive minds, dedication, and thirst for emancipatory, just education and living and being. They, as I say, I tell them,

0: life, and they want to be not just
1: Fixture.
0: brilliant on the surface, but
1: Yeah.
0: to deeply be connected to their roots and humanity. So that gives me courage. It emboldens my place within the
1: Yeah.
0: institution.
1: Gosh, I could talk to you over and over, But as we conclude, can you share a final piece for us on hope, healing, or the future?
0: The piece that I just wrote, just read, sorry, it
1: Covered.
0: captures it pretty much. But let me pull up my manuscript quickly and see what I could
1: And
0: to share.
1: this comes out of your upcoming book that you're going to be releasing soon.
0: Yes, in fact, I have five upcoming books. This one comes from the poetry collection titled Black, So Black We Shine. And I could read the first one, which is, and I say deliberately say homage. Some people say homage and so on, but I say homage. This is homage. For Black lives enshrined on shrines and lines of lineage and orikis. Resilient memories and stories archived in the repositories of our tongues, transported through sound, carried in the constitution of our blood. This is homage for Black lives, for those who quilted history books and cooked drum beats in the bellies of pots and tins and made melodies out of buckets and dustbins, for those who conjured up medicine from the earth and broke colonial chains and spells with gospels and calypsos, for those who rustled up recipes from leftovers and served love in the curve of a spoon. For those who invented the spoon, for those whose spirits coursed through our Black veins and city streets chanting, Black Lives Matter. This is homage for Black lives.
1: Wow. Lisely Fitzpatrick, your poetry reminds us that words are more than language. They are vessels carrying memory, culture, and possibility across oceans and generations. Thank you so much for sharing your voice, your scholarship, and your vision with us today.
0: Thank you so much. And I am taking liberty to call you Uncle Vaughn because of the deep connection and familial roots that we share. This has been, again, a blessing for me today to share with the Caribbeano family and the world at large. Thank you for doing the work that you have always been doing. May your life be not only extended, but enriched with health and happiness and wholeness all my life.
1: Thank you. Thank you. To our listeners, may today's conversation inspire you to read more poetry, listen more deeply to the stories around you, and honor the traditions that connect us, the African and Caribbean diaspora. I'm your host, Yvonne Martin, and you've been listening to Caribbeana, our special guest, Dr. Lisely Fitzpatrick of Wellesley College in Boston. Caribbeana continues.
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0: Yes, the music of Three Canal. Good morning.
1: Wendell Man Warren.
0: Yeah, Chief.
1: Wendell Man. Fellas and them have a fantastic song there.
0: They sure do. Yes. I mean, that's a classic song from way back, you know, but
1: it always feels
0: good. It always sounds good, you know.
1: Right.
0: You have to learn to say good morning. Regardless of what, you got to say good morning.
1: Good morning, neighbor.
0: Yes.
1: Yeah, boy. Yep. Well, it's people, you know. So many of our people are going. We have another one, you know, Sir Garfield Gary Sobers. He passed away on July 17th, 2026, at the age of 89. Garfield Sobers was the legendary all-rounder who died peacefully at his home in Barbados. Sir Garfield, Gary Sobers they call him, is universally acclaimed as one of the greatest cricket players of all time and the ultimate all-rounder in the sport's history. Born in Barbados, he dominated international cricket for the West Indies cricket team from 1954 to 1974. Famously scoring a then world record of 365 not out against Pakistan in 1958 and becoming the first batsman to hit six sixes in a single over of first-class cricket in 1968. A true multi-talent, Sobers was an exceptionally aggressive batsman, a master bowler capable of delivering both fast, medium pace and spin, and a brilliant fielder. Knighted by Queen Elizabeth II in 1975 for his extraordinary contributions to the game, he remains a revered national hero in Barbados and a monumental figure in global sports history. Sir Garfield Sobers passed at the age of 89. What a wicket, man. A fantastic wicket.
0: To hit six sixes in an over is just like
1: incredible.
0: I don't know if some of our audience may not understand the game, but that's like hitting six home runs in baseball.
1: Right.
0: If you play baseball, six home runs in a game, you know, that's the equivalent. I mean, that's amazing, you know, amazing.
1: But his period, his time, man, the fellas that were around his time were good, you know, man. People like Sonny Ramadan. You ever heard of Sonny Ramadan?
0: I sure did.
1: Oh, man. Fella, you know, there was another one, a Jamaican one, Collie Smith, where he died young as a as a young fella in Jamaica.
0: Yeah.
1: But, you know, you had people like Wes Hall, you know. I mean, cricket gave people, the Caribbean, a sense of
0: pride,
1: togetherness. Universality of togetherness.
0: We were one.
1: Right. I mean, going to cricket in the Oval, man. Oh, Lord, boy. I mean,
0: fat time.
1: Oh, God, man. I tell you.
0: Yeah, man. We need to get back on top, though. We need to get back on top of this cricket.
1: Well, I don't know about that, boy.
0: We need to. I mean, I see the United States now has a cricket team.
1: Before
0: you know it, they're probably going to be busting us up. Who knows?
1: But if we, I mean, locally, the Caribbean community locally was vested in cricket. We used to play cricket down on the wharf, down, you know, on the, it's not the really the wharf, but it's
0: in Trinidad, you mean?
1: Yeah, but no, here in America.
0: Oh, okay.
1: Yeah, we used to play cricket, man. We had cricket teams.
0: Oh, down by the monument.
1: Yeah.
0: I know what you're talking about because I see they have some brothers from Pakistan, I believe it is.
1: They played their
0: lunchtime, you know.
1: Right. Yeah, man. Wow. Fellas like Bunny Dupini. Oh, Lord.
0: You remember.
1: Humphrey Regis. Mm-hmm. I mean, fellas. Had the cricket serious, man. Mm-hmm. Yeah, man. Yeah. But it brought a sense of camaraderie, a sense of commonality, a sense of good, positive feeling, you know. And I mean, when you hear cricket in the Oval, boy, oh God, man. I mean, you pack up and you're going, you know.
0: You pack up your food, you pack up your drinks.
1: Yeah, everything, man. You're going, man. I tell you, boy. Hey.
0: Well, anyway, I pulled a clip from Prime Minister Mia Motley's address to the nation about him. And you also sent me a song. from the Mighty Sparrow.
1: Sparrow, right, right.
0: Sparrow
1: right.
0: said he was the greatest, without question. Yeah. Without question. So we're going to hear a little bit of that.
1: Okay.

knows his work. Batting or bowling, he's a cricket king, no joke. Three cheers for Captain Sobers. Win or lose, the spectators are always pleased with the greatest team on earth. Who else but the West Indies? Men like Butcher, Joe Solomon, Canai and Davis, and Nelson Rodriguez, Conrad Hunt and White Gibbs, and the wicked keeper Hendricks. Australia, you lost, the West Indies is past, the trophy belong to us. I say you lost, and you know you lost, my yeah.

batsman from Hull and Charlie Griffith. I felt so sorry for Simpson, he tried but in vain. When Griffith and Hull, wickets start to fall like rain. Three cheers for Hull and Griffith. O'Neill went Australia making big riot. When he was facing Griffith and Hull, he so blooming quiet. When O'Neill made real fast bowling, is to see him ducking. And then the very guy telling some

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But Rohan and Seymour carry up, we score. Oh Lord, three cheers for Nurse and Kanai. Special praise to Conrad Hunter, we're open. Brian Davis, Solomon, Lance Gibbs, Hendricks and Basil Butcher. All the boys fought gallantly under Sober's captaincy. So hip hip hip hooray, for a glorious victory. Australia, you lost the West Indies. His Boswell Trophy belongs to us. I say you lost, you know you lost.

0: My fellow Barbadians, friends of Barbados and lovers of cricket in every corner of the world, this is a solemn hour for our nation. It is with profound sadness that I now advise the people of Barbados, the region and the wider cricketing world of the passing of the Right Excellent Sir Garfield St. Albans Sobers, our beloved Sir Gary. Across Barbados and across the world, we hold him with gratitude, with reverence, and with the tender sorrow that comes when a people have to say farewell to one of their greatest sons. Sir Garfield St. Albans Sobers, our Sir Gary, did not begin life among privilege or parade. He began in Walcott Avenue, Baylan, a boy of Barbados, shaped by family, community, loss, discipline, and faith. He traveled from Baylan to Kensington, from Kensington to Sabina Park, and onto the world stage, carrying his country, Barbados, carrying the West Indies, and carrying the Caribbean as a whole with distinction. Long before people spoke about the goat, the greatest of all time, the mighty Sparrow settled the debate in song. He asked, "Who is the greatest cricketer on Earth or Mars? Anyone can tell you it is the great Sir Garfield Sobers." Sir Gary is remembered as the greatest cricketer, the greatest all-rounder the world has ever seen, not simply because of his records, but because he became the standard by which greatness would forever be measured. We remember the image of Sir Gary kneeling less than a mile from where he was born to receive his knighthood from Queen Elizabeth, knowing full well that his people had already crowned him in their hearts. For many years, Sir Gary was our only living national hero, though the world had already recognized him long before we in Barbados made it official. There is a story from Swansea in 1968 that still feels larger than sport. On the fifth ball of that immortal over, Roger Davis held the catch. Then the momentum carried him beyond the rope. The boundary itself could not contain Sir Gary. That was his life. Every innings, however great, must at some point come to a close. The finest innings do not end in silence. They end with a whole ground rising and with a grateful people saying, "Thank you, and yes, we love you." I had the opportunity to speak to his children, and I therefore publicly now say that on behalf of the government and people of Barbados, I extend my deepest condolences to them, to Matthew, to Daniel, to Genevieve, and to his stepchildren, Stuart and Tricia, children of Sir Gary's long-standing partner, Jackie White, who predeceased him. To his grandchildren, we say we are so sorry, especially Gabriel, who lived with him. I also extend our condolences to his former wife, the mother of his children, Prue, and to his younger brother, Cecil, who we all know as Saul, and to his wider family and loved ones, friends, cricket lovers, cricketers, admirers across Barbados, the Caribbean, and the world. The government of Barbados has declared today, July 17th, a day of national mourning. There will also be a day of national mourning on the day of the internment of Sir Garfield Sobers. On these 2 days, there will be no official functions. The flag will be immediately flown at half staff and will remain so until the internment of Sir Gary. Further information regarding the place and date of the state funeral and all other arrangements will be provided by Senator Lisa Cummins, who has been given the responsibility of coordinating the funeral with Cabinet Office and the Barbados Defence Force. Sir Gary, Barbados stands for you. The West Indies stands for you. The world stands for you. For an innings that was so well played, Sir Gary. So well played. We will always love you.
1: That was the Prime Minister of Barbados, Mayor Motley, as she says, a farewell on behalf of us all to Garfield Sobers, Sir Garfield Sobers, who recently passed. While we continue, rally around the West Indies. That was indeed a statement of his life and his work.

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During that time, we hold space for you, our listeners, to support the critical work that we've done for 49 years. Our theme is reimagining Black liberation through our collective humanity in honor of Black August. And in that spirit, we dedicate this pledge drive to recent ancestor, WPFW's first program director, Young Lord, and Black Panther, Denise Oliver Velez, an immensely creative, scholarly, and revolutionary woman. Programmatically, WPFW remains committed to the radically liberatory vision that Denise held for the station, imparted through both music and message. Your contributions ensure that the station will continue to honor not only Denise's legacy, but the legacies of so many who've poured into WPFW. Unapologetically emancipatory, people-centered, independent media. Thank you.

0: 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Today we focus on one of the Caribbean's most persistent public health and social challenges, drug addiction, crime rehabilitation, and the cycle that often leads vulnerable young people from school to prison. Our guest is Garth Sinclair, founder and co-host of the long-running Eye on Dependency radio program in Trinidad and Tobago. A recovering addict and former prisoner, Sinclair has spent decades advocating for addiction recovery, prison reform, responsible gaming, and prevention programs throughout the Caribbean. He has also worked with Parliament, schools, prisons, and community organizations to promote rehabilitation over punishment. And might I add that he was a colleague of mine at the 1st Battalion Trinidad Tobago Regiment. Welcome, Garth. Thank you for joining us.
1: You're welcome, my brother. You're welcome.
0: Tell our listeners about your personal journey from addiction and incarceration to becoming one of the Caribbean's leading advocates for recovery.
1: It's a good question. I've answered 100 times.
0: Yeah.
1: But it's really interesting that, not planning or not being able to see in the future, I never anticipated doing anything like this.
0: Yes. Yeah.
1: Remember, I joined the military and things were going great for me.
0: Right.
1: I became a physical training instructor after just 2 years service.
0: Yeah.
1: And because the requirement to become a physical training instructor, you have to have at least 5 years service.
0: Right.
1: But I was such a standout after the PTI course that I was put in one time as a physical training instructor. So it started there, and
0: yeah.
1: I was really notorious. I got the nickname, the Energizer, and because, I struck fear in the hearts of every soldier who knew I was coming to do PT with them. I had men poaching and all kind of things because they just couldn't deal with me. But it started off really well. And then I was encouraged to apply for commission.
0: Yeah.
1: But that as a military officer, you must have five O levels or five passes.
0: Right.
1: So I decided to go back to school to get the three. And it was during that time I was introduced this soldier who was linked to a drug lord, a famous drug baron here in Trinidad.
0: Yeah.
1: He got cocaine from them. He was a friend of the family, so
0: right.
1: he had a ready-made market in the regiment.
0: Right.
1: So
0: right.
1: he bought cocaine and introduced it. Well, I was one he introduced it to, saw me sleeping and say, look, I could, when I'm studying in the night, you could use this and it will keep you up.
0: Right.
1: And
0: right.
1: I said, yes, but from the time I ingested that crack cocaine, my addictive personality just switched to now crack cocaine. I just wanted crack cocaine. And this soldier was, notorious for introducing crack cocaine to the force.
0: Yes,
1: and
0: yes.
1: A lot of sailors and soldiers fell by the wayside because of it.
0: Right.
1: And seeing that the military they adopted a zero tolerance approach, although the Defense Act spoke to treatment and not discharge,
0: yes.
1: They decided that, they're not going to tolerate drug use, and that was it. That policy has since changed, but for us, and we were never shown that in the Defense Act. So we didn't have a clue. We were clueless that we had our legs to stand on.
0: Right.
1: And so we were just sent to the wolves.
0: And
1: as a result of that, I ended up on the street. I ended up, going back home and distressing my family.
0: Right.
1: Long story short, I had made my wrongs on the street. I went to rehab. I relapsed. And when I started singing with a band, then I got, that's when I sold the equipment.
0: Right.
1: And I ended up getting arrested and charged for larceny.
0: Right.
1: And I spent 6 months in prison.
0: Wow.
1: And if that was the wake-up call for me, unfortunately.
0: Yeah.
1: I'm sorry it didn't come before that.
0: Right.
1: But that was actually the wake-up call for me to realize, look, is either you hold on to this.
0: Yes.
1: You let it go.
0: Right.
1: And as a result of that, I let it go. I made a conscious decision in prison that I would not go back to substance abuse any longer.
0: Right.
1: As a result of that, when I came out of prison, 11th of June 1991, that was it. I never looked back at crack cocaine at all, and 34 years clean today, thank God.
0: Yes, great
1: You know,
0: man. Yeah.
1: it was a really rough time being involved in addiction,
0: I could
1: and
0: imagine.
1: so I now started to do studies on it
0: Yeah.
1: as to why I'm the only member of my family who would go down that road. You know, I didn't come from a family. My mother never encouraged us in committing crimes or anything like that. You know, and she wasn't an enabler. As a matter of fact, you know, the mothers we grew up with, from the time you come home with something that they don't recognize, I see where you got it. You know, otherwise, you know, you're gonna get licks till you carry it back where you got it from. So, and that's how I grew up. So, but my home was dysfunctional, and during my studies, I realized that depends on a person's upbringing, geographical location, low self-esteem, the person easy to about the peer pressure, that kind of thing. And that's what I discovered, you know. So it's not a moral feeling, really. Like, yeah, it's not. People can walk, people who have the best upbringings can walk right into that trap and not be able to come out. You know, even predisposition. Some people have it in their DNA that, you know, you may have a father, a grandfather who was an alcoholic or grandmother, and that would pass on from generation to generation.
0: Generation,
1: One, yeah, one of the children will be affected. You know, you could have five children, one or two will have that gene that once they take their first drink or smoke, it opens
0: problems.
1: that door and you can hardly shut it, you know. So yeah, that's why I end up doing this type of advocacy.
0: Well, I on Dependency, the program, has been on the air for many years. What inspired you to create the program and what has kept it relevant?
1: What inspired me was pain, because life after prison is not an easy journey. So I found myself searching now to find out, well, what's my purpose? Because I have now a prison record, and that was before I got a presidential pardon. And I had no idea what I was going to do with my life, to tell you the truth. My mom was scared, everybody was scared for me. And so I decided to head to North. I tried North America for a while. Something was bugging me about my life and why it had to take this turn. So eventually I decided, I had met my co-host. We were just friends then. And I called her. That was 24 years ago. I called her from I'll never forget that. And the book I was going to write is a call, phone call from Flatbush, because it's in Flatbush. I made that phone call and said to her, I am coming back home.
0: That's Natasha.
1: Yes, and I want to start a program on radio that will warn people about the dangers of substance abuse. You know, because I didn't want to, you know, like do like others who would go get a chance to go live in North America and just go dig in a hole and you know, wing their way through. I didn't want to do that. And you know, I felt like I had broken so many laws in my life that, you know, to go and stay in a country, you know, over time and you know, have a now running from the law and hiding, and now it's ICE you have to hide from. I didn't want to go through that. I said, you know what, let me just go back home while my permission to come into the country was still valid. And so I left there, thank God. And 24 years ago, I returned home. When I remember when I touched down at Piako, I just had 25 cents US on me. And I had to pass everything, you know, that in the bond area, go stuff off and buy stuff. And I didn't notice a thing. And I just walked straight through because this time I had a mission. And I remember the Monday I went to Joe Newell Williams, who was the Minister of Community Development and Culture at the
0: Yes,
1: time,
0: I remember her, yes.
1: right? And NADAP, the National Alcohol and Drug Abuse Prevention Program, was under that ministry at the time. So I say, ma'am, I would like to start a program on radio dealing with substance abuse. And that time, the substance abuse issue in Trinidad and Tobago had just started to spiral, you know. So it was timely. And she said yes immediately. And we got our first check from NADAP, and that's how we started with our dependency. It was actually to bring to the fore, because we didn't have this kind of discussion in public. You know, so I started by telling my story, and then it went on to interviewing other people who had similar experiences, who survived, who still using that kind of thing. And that was the focus: drug demand reduction prevention. And so while doing that, fortunately for us, the British High Commission of Trinidad and Tobago at the time, well, they had the same focus: restorative justice, you know, rehabilitation and substance abuse issues and all these things. So we approached them, and our first international story was a visit to the Wandsworth prison, where a Tobago national was extradited for conspiracy to traffic cocaine. And so we had an opportunity, great opportunity, to visit the prison and interview him as to why, because he agreed to do the interview. And to why he chose that route, because he was an employee of Caribbean Airline. His family had good business in Tobago, so he wasn't hand to mouth. But you know, he somehow got coerced into strapping pellets, strapping drugs around passengers, and taking them and boarding, putting them on flights to the UK.
0: Damn.
1: So, and you know, that time we didn't have to have a visa to go to the UK, so the UK was a stomping ground traffickers. And so we got we and while we were there, we found out about prison radio, and we found out that there were more of our citizens locked up, mostly females, spread all over in London.
0: Damn.
1: So we decided, hey, why not? Let's try to get to interview them too. And we were allowed to. So the idea was to interview them. You know, some were coerced into trafficking drugs, some were tricked, some volunteered to do it. So we had a mix of all of those, and we got them to tell their story, and we would come back and play back the stories for them. And then it broadened our perspective now on things, because it's substance abuse and its related ills. Because now substance abuse spirals into abuse of the health system, because some people end up in hospital, some people end up dying, and then some people end up in prison. So we try to cover all of that by introducing the drug treatment courts to Trinidad and Tobago, the prison radio. There is one now, courtesy of the British High Commission and other sponsors, at the maximum security prison. And we the film Trafficked, we did that as well from one of the stories that we got in the United Kingdom. So we started to expand, because you know, going on radio every Sunday and speaking about drugs alone and somebody, you know, it could get kind of mundane. So we decided to expand it. And everything is connected now, you know. And now we have synthetic drugs now, and we have drug labs now, and all of these things. So
0: Great,
1: it's
0: man.
1: continuing.
0: Well, you often describe addiction as a disease rather than simply a criminal issue. Why is that distinction so important for policymakers and the public?
1: Because it's something that you can be born with, like I said, being predisposed. So an alcoholic cannot help but be an alcoholic, because it's in their DNA, right? So it's a disease of the blood. And when you when one ingests these substances, it now becomes a part of you, and it commands you to do stuff that you not would do normally, you know. So because I stole from my mother, that doesn't mean that I'm immoral. It means I have a habit now that is stronger than the love for my mother. And as a result of that, I have to feed it. Like I've always described, I am not out of the woods at all. Why? Because the it's that's why the term recovering addict was always used, because we always in
0: Recovering.
1: danger. So, which means I have a giant sleeping in me for the last 34 years. Once I leave him be, I do have to worry. But once I wake him,
0: Trouble.
1: I will have to feed him for the 34 years that he was sleeping.
0: Right, damn.
1: So this is why a relapse is worse than the first time.
0: Yeah.
1: You know? Give it!

System Man. Right, that's a nice piece by our friend Garth Sinclair. And just change the system. Boy, it's a challenging one, eh? But I just wanted to take a little time out and share, of course, news that our listeners may have known already, that a special will be tributed to her in the month of August, as we do Black, during this month of August, when we do some Black programming. We lost our first program director, Denise Oliver, and I just wanted to give a few sentiments, because it is because of Denise that Caribbean is here, one certainly has to say. You know, Denise Oliver Velez, 78 years of life, and a lifetime of shaking up systems and setting it straight. She was the daughter of Marjorie Roberts Olivier, a public school teacher, and George Oliver, a Tuskegee Airman and professor of dramatic literature. Denise was a member of the Queen's chapter of the NAACP. She was a Howard University graduate and alumni. She was the co-founder of the New York chapter of the Young Lords, which was originally founded in Chicago as a Puerto Rican revolutionary organization inspired by the Black Panther Party. As co-founder of the Young Lords New York chapter, Denise analyzed and challenged philosophies and practices within advocating for gender equality. She rose to the rank of Minister of Economic Development and also produced Palante, the bilingual newspaper of the Young Lords. Member of the New York chapter of the Black Panther Party, she was a co-founder of WPFW here in Washington, D.C., our own public radio station. Adjunct professor of anthropology and women's studies at SUNY New Paltz. She was the executive director of the Black Filmmaker Foundation, but commonly known as a freedom fighter. Thank you for all the work you did, all the lives you positively inspired, uplifted, and affected, for positively changing the trajectory of our people, Denise. Farewell, rest in peace, my dear friend.

Okay, it's 7:41 in Washington, D.C. Coming up at 8 o'clock, we're going to have this week's edition, Cubiana News and Sports, with Ian Edwards and Lindy Villacasi. All right, stay tuned. We got a couple of messages, and we'll be right back. 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

0: Yes, yes, yes, you know. And this reminds me of a good friend we have who recently passed through, Bill Trotman. you know, he had his homegoing service just recently, this week here. And he had a rough way to go, you know, as he was very ill. And the beauty about it, Brian, is that Bill and I spoke about a month ago, and he was so elated in hearing my voice, you know, talking to me and so on. And he was one of the first members of the comedy festival that I brought up here in 1988.
1: Right, for the comedy show. Your comedy show.
0: I could never forget this joke. He said,
1: what did he say?
0: He was going to the airport, and his niece said, Uncle, look at a mail plane going ahead, you know.
1: I remember that joke.
0: No.
1: A mail plane.
0: That is the two wheels hanging down. Oh, gosh. It's recorded on one of the CDs.
1: One of your CDs, yeah.
0: Oh, God, man. Yeah, boy.
1: But that was the only time I recall him coming up for the show. Did he? He didn't come back any other time that I recall.
0: No, he didn't.
1: It was the one time, and that was
0: That was that first year, you know. And he came with some iconic figures. People like Stokes and Hill, you know, John Agitation, Errol Fabian's brother. Errol Fabian, there was two of them. I can't remember Minty. I can't remember the other brother's name. Mm-hmm. But they were. Why you talk about riot? I mean, these fellas were, you know. Well, that's humor for it, you know. Yeah. All right. Well, we got news coming up shortly, so stay tuned. The mail plane.

world of cricket loses the great Gary Sobers. One decade later, former FIFA bigwig wins landmark legal case. Horrific crash in Jamaica claims 7 lives. Antigua and Barbuda faces pushback from the EU. And West Indies women take a clean sweep of Ireland in third one-day international cricket match. Headlines in Caribbeana News, the Saturday, July 18th edition. 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I'm Lindiwe Vilakazi, and I'll be bringing you the Eastern Caribbean news highlights. We have sports highlights on tap as well. But first, let's go to Ian Edwards with news highlights from the Greater Caribbean.